0: Ella Langley and Morgan Wallen's I Can't Love You Anymore. This is Country Nights Live. I was telling you earlier in the Country Nights Live news update, if you want a bottle of Ella's new perfume, you're going to have to go to a few stores to find it. Here's the background story behind that perfume.
1: There was this girl I'll never forget. I was in seventh grade. She was a senior and she'd walk around and she smelled amazing. And every time she smelled exactly the same. Then I was like, I have to have a signature scent. Like I said, I've been daydreaming about this forever, so it's like, of course one day I'll have a perfume, you know. It's always been something for me that, you know, back in the day when I didn't have a lot of money, I'd go into the store and buy like a little travel thing, like that would just make my day better. I don't know. And I've been wearing the same kind of perfume for the past few years, so when Noise came to us about the perfume, it's like, absolutely. And that process was so cool. I like got to be a little chemist in there, and like 10 different ones, and I got to smell them all, and some of them I liked, some of them I didn't, and then tried them on all my family. I was like walking out to my brothers, like, try this, does this smell good on your skin? I like walked out to my co-riders and they're like, I took a shower and can still smell this perfume, it's great. I was like, that must be a good one. So it was cool. All my little kid dreams are coming true. So
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Hardy, Eric Church, Morgan Wallen, Tim McGraw. 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

0: 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It's Tucker Wetmore. He is actually going to be on the show with us coming up on Friday. Here he is talking about that song.
1: Such a blessing. It's cool to, you know, it's cool to see the numbers behind some of the songs and see it kind of build up, you know, numerically, like streams and, you know, views and whatever it is. But the coolest part about it is going to the shows and actually like putting faces to the numbers and seeing like, wow, this is like, it slowly became one of the most hype parts about the show. 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
22: You and I have never met, but I'm willing to bet that there is something you would like to do, but you feel like you can't, that it's too hard, that you don't deserve it. A colleague of mine recently told me about this new book called Brave Shift, 30 Mindset Changes to Transform Your Life. It's written by a woman named Michelle Carrer. Carrer says the one thing most people forget when they set a goal is to attach a reason to it. Having that reason is big, because when you don't want to do something that's necessary to reach your goal, you can go back to your reason to find the motivation you need. Try to frame your goal as something you want to achieve, as opposed to being a bad part of yourself that you want to change. That will make you more likely to succeed, as will asking for help. All of us need it, and it makes people feel good to help you achieve your goals. I'm Dr. Sanjay Gupta, helping you live a better life.
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0: You know, with grocery prices being very high these days, you got to use every last ounce of everything. My name's Justin. This is the Overnight Ride. I love to do the sauce windmill, if you don't know what that is. And you probably do. You've probably done it, but no one's ever put a name to it. I love this spicy mayo from Aldi. It's like $2.39, but I like to get all of it out of there. So you hold the bottle upside down because it squirts, and you just whip your arm around in giant circles to do the sauce windmill to get all the sauce out of there. So I'm having a conversation with my friend, and she loves peanut butter. So she sent me a video of her cleaning out her peanut butter container because I was like, wow, that's the emptiest peanut butter container I've ever seen. I feel like I'm proud. I hate food waste. One thing I hate, and of course, groceries are high. She goes, oh, I found the perfect little spatula at Dollar General to get all of the peanut butter out. And I said, well, I have a different solution. Now, I don't know if anybody listening does this. You get to the bottom of the peanut butter. You want to get it all out of there. You don't want to waste it. There's those stubborn little swatches at the bottom. Does anybody else? Text me if you do. 615-737-1033. Does anybody else pour milk in the peanut butter container, shake it up, and make peanut butter milk? I cannot be the only one. And if you're feeling extra spicy, throw a little chocolate syrup in there. You kind of make some Reese's milk. It is the perfect way to get the peanut butter out of the jar. Now, I don't recommend doing this for anything else, but the peanut butter, it does work. You make yourself kind of a protein smoothie. With grocery prices high and not loving food waste, the peanut butter milk, a great solution.
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0: name is Justin. This is The Overnight Ride. I will warn you right now, this will be a little sentimental, but I do have some advice to give you. So last Wednesday, there was no one on the air on this show. I didn't get fired. I had a family emergency. My dad called me about 9 p.m. and my aunt had passed away at 56 years old. Super young, super terrible. We're all still dealing with it. I'm still processing it. It's a weird thing not to be home and, you know, have someone pass away and you not be able to be there with your family. So over the next couple of days, I will be traveling home. So you don't hear my voice. Tyler will probably be filling in just to let you know. Some people thought I got fired. I didn't. But the big thing is here is you take pictures with people. So we're going through and creating, you know, little memory boxes and the slideshow to play at her funeral. And my aunt was a big picture taker. Selfies, selfies, selfies all of the time. And my cousin had contacted me and was like, hey, do you have any pictures of you and Aunt Buff? And I like looked through my phone and I only had two or three. And I said to myself, the people in your life, you gotta take more pictures with them. You know, and value experiences over material things. I know on her phone and her Facebook there's 1,000 pictures of us, but I didn't have them for myself. So I guess in my rambling here and sharing my life with you, as you share yours with me all of the time, take pictures with people. The pictures last forever. The memories last forever. The material things don't. And, you know, when someone passes away young, you want to have those pictures to look back upon. So I just wanted to get that out of here. If I'm not here next week, that's why. Nothing happened to me. I just had to go home for a little bit. But take pictures with people. Sorry for rambling.
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14: A better life with Dr. Sanjay Gupta.
15: So-called super agers, they are an enviable segment of the population. People who are older than 80, whose brains function like someone a fraction of their age. It's true, a lot of these people have genetics on their side, but more and more research is bearing out the idea that people who practice good brain health also slow their cognitive decline. Dr. Richard Isaacson, a pioneer in the Alzheimer's space, told us that, quote, his studies have found lifestyle changes including diet, exercise, reducing stress and optimizing sleep, along with managing vascular risk factors with certain medications, can actually help grow brain areas and also reduce telltale signs of Alzheimer's, such as tau tangles and amyloid plaques. What else helps? Staying social, surrounding yourself with family and friends, and maybe even volunteering for a real sense of purpose. I'm Dr. Sanjay Gupta, helping you live a better life.
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1: 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I hope every other award show they win and they just keep dedicating it to each other. 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

0: Austin. This is the Overnight Ride. Who's this?
1: Jeff the Joke Guy.
0: Jeff the Joke Guy calling in from Dallas, Texas. Makes you laugh, makes you groan, makes you think. Gives us his thoughts on life. What do you got?
1: Here's a little known fact. The longest drum solo was 10 hours and 26 minutes. It was performed by a child sitting in the seat behind me on the flight from Dallas to Tokyo, Delta Flight 963. I wonder how many animals we had to ride before we discovered that horses were cool with it. My dad always told me, work until your bank account looks like a phone number. And I said, Dad, I made it. My available balance is $9.11. This is Jeff the Joke Guy, signing off.
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12: You and I have never met, but I'm willing to bet that there is something you would like to do, but you feel like you can't, that it's too hard, that you don't deserve it. A colleague of mine recently told me about this new book called Brave Shift, 30 Mindset Changes to Transform Your Life. It's written by a woman named Michelle Carrer. Carrer says the one thing most people forget when they set a goal is to attach a reason to it. Having that reason is big. Because when you don't want to do something that's necessary to reach your goal, you can go back to your reason to find the motivation you need. Try to frame your goal as something you want to achieve, as opposed to being a bad part of yourself that you want to change. That will make you more likely to succeed, as will asking for help. All of us need it, and it makes people feel good to help you achieve your goals. I'm Dr. Sanjay Gupta, helping you live a better life.
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It's Jason Aldean. 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
2: Weather. Well, we are keeping the unsettled weather around throughout today. It will come with occasional downpours. A few heavy pockets of rain will be possible, especially the first half of the day. And then we are still tracking some scattered showers, maybe a rumble of thunder during the early afternoon before briefly drying out as we approach sunset. In the WVLT First Alert Weather Center, I'm meteorologist Sydney Sullivan.
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7: You and I have never met, but I'm willing to bet that there is something you would like to do, but you feel like you can't, that it's too hard, that you don't deserve it. A colleague of mine recently told me about this new book called Brave Shift: 30 Mindset Changes to Transform Your Life. It's written by a woman named Michelle Carrer. Carrer says the one thing most people forget when they set a goal

0: This weather brings out the wildflowers. Yeah, and the out-of-state roofers.
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1: Good Thursday morning from the WVLT Newsroom. I'm Brittany Tarpotter. It's been about a year and a half since Hurricane Helene swallowed up part of I-40 through the gorge into North Carolina. It's expected to be $2 billion. Crews say they're using a new construction method to ensure the interstate can withstand future storms. The old road was made up of loose material that washed away. They're getting rock from the National Forest to rebuild the embankments. Engineers say this is saving time and money. It's expected to be done in fall of 2028. Lady Vols softball team getting back at it today in the Super Regionals, welcoming in Georgia for a three-game series with a trip to Oklahoma City on the line for the College World Series. First pitch set for tonight at 7. It's going to be busy in downtown and in the Old City today. The Savannah Bananas play the first game of the weekend at Covenant Health Park. Pre-game plaza opens at 3:30. All the events happen this afternoon leading up to the show that starts at 6:30. The next game is Saturday inside Neyland Stadium. All this information is in your WVLT News app. From the WVLT Newsroom, I'm Brittany Tarwater with the three things you need to know. Have a great day.
2: Hey, folks, Gerald Anderson from Ted Russell Nissan. Is your old car slipping, dripping, skipping, rocking, knocking, or even wrecked with a bad Carfax? Well, bring that sled to Ted, because if it'll drive, it's worth $5,500 toward the purchase of any new in-stock Nissan. Only at Ted Russell Nissan, right here in beautiful West Knoxville. Kingston Pike.
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3: Weather. Well, throughout the first half of the day, we will be in and out of some occasional downpours. A few pockets of heavy rain will be possible, so keep that in mind for that morning commute. But as we move into the afternoon, yes, we are still tracking some scattered showers, maybe a rumble of thunder. And as we near sunset, we will start to see things briefly dry on out. In the WVLT First Alert Weather Center, I'm meteorologist Sydney Sullivan.
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0: booking our summer vacation. We're going up to the New England area. That would be the Northeast. Trying to check off a bunch of state capitals. And one thing I noticed trying to find the hotels, and I booked a bunch 2 days ago. Five, to be exact. And what I noticed is some of these hotels are motels catfishing me. Okay.
1: Wait, okay. A hotel has a hallway and has interior doors. A motel has exterior doors.
0: I've never known the definition, but I've always thought of a motel as one that you kind of pull up to and the door's on the outside.
1: That's what I'm saying.
0: Like in...
1: it's an outside entrance.
0: TV shows. And yeah. Right, exactly. Typically kind of thought of as being a little bit more shady. I'm not saying they always are, but that's how I've always viewed it. So I'm finding these hotels as I'm searching all the aggregator sites. And I'm like, this is awesome. This is great. Reviews are okay, this and that. And then I go to look at the photos, and one of them had like an AI image of its front. It almost looked like, you know when you're buying a brand new house and they have the
1: like the architect drawings?
0: The architectural
1: drawings. The like, renderings.
0: Right. I'm renderings. Like, what? Y'all can't have the real photo? So then you go to Street View.
1: Oh, no.
0: And then you find out.
1: Oh, no, you didn't.
0: Now, the inside of the rooms might be all right, but it's basically a rundown motel in a shady part of town. Y'all be careful out there. And I'm not saying you're going to get shot or anything. It's just like I was looking at him. I'm like, my wife, I kept thinking, if we roll up to this, she's going to be like, why did you choose this place?
1: Are they like reputable brands or did you find some like one-offs?
0: They're boutiques, which a lot of times can be cool. They're kind of boutique-y, which is the new thing. There was one place I found that I really liked that every single room, it's in Salem, Massachusetts. Every single room had a custom theme. One was like the witch's cottage.
1: Yes.
0: One was under the sea. It's
1: I think I know which one you're talking
0: it's
1: about.
0: Called the Cove at Salem.
1: Yep.
0: Okay, it looks cool. And we ended up choosing somewhere else, unless you convinced me to go back and change it. But it's a motel as well. I mean, it's one of them horseshoe-shaped motels with the pool in the center.
1: Yeah.
0: And I was just confused by that. So anyhow, five hotels in 7 days.
1: Your vacations wear me out.
0: Why?
1: Because I used to be like, let's get up, let's go do activities, let's do it. Now I'm like, can we just sit on a beach?
0: Oh, no. I like it, too. No, we're collecting. We got state capitals. My son wants to get them all. So there are seven that we will hit in 7 days.
1: When are you going to hit Alaska?
0: I don't know. Or Hawaii.
1: Yeah.
0: I don't know. So we will go. We'll fly to Providence, Rhode Island. Then
1: okay.
0: We will drive a loop. We'll go to Hartford, Connecticut. Then we'll drive to Albany, New York. Then I don't know how to pronounce it. Montpelier.
1: Yeah.
0: Vermont, which I had no idea where that was. Then we'll go to Concord, New Hampshire. Then drive to Augusta, Maine.
1: Oh, my gosh.
0: Then drive to Boston.
1: My head hurts.
0: Then we'll go to Cape Cod for a couple of days.
1: Okay. So you're like staying. Are you ever going to enjoy any of these places?
0: Boston and Cape Cod will stay 2 days each. But the other ones, we're literally stopping to get the photo, maybe get some lunch and leave. So no.
1: But then you're staying, you're sleeping there. No.
0: We're sleeping at a couple of them. We're trying to hit two a day. Two a day.
1: Oh, Lord.
0: There you go. Yeah, I think the longest driving day is 4 hours of driving on day.
1: Mm-mm.
0: It's not bad, Nance. Seven capitals?
1: I'm sitting my happy, you know what, on a beach in Key West, and I told Matt, if y'all want to go fishing, y'all do whatever you want. Do not interrupt me.
0: Yeah.
1: I shall be on the beach watching the waves.
0: This is the ultimate, it'll be the ultimate road trip, or it'll be the ultimate terrible road trip. I'm not sure if it's going to be good or not. But
1: good luck to you.
0: Yeah. Which one would you be most excited about? Not
1: Salem.
0: Boston. You can't say
1: Salem.
0: That's not the capital, though.
1: I don't care about capitals.
0: We may not go to Salem.
1: I thought you were staying in Salem.
0: No, we considered it. We chose a different hotel.
1: I want to go to Salem in October.
0: Okay. Because of the witches?
1: Yeah, they have a big witch festival.
0: You're so witchy.
1: I just want to see all them haints.
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6: We are finally starting to learn more things we can do to keep our brains sharp as we age. A lot of people think crossword puzzles or Sudoku might do the trick, but the science doesn't really bear that out. What one recent study found, though, was that a certain type of brain training seems to have a significant impact on cognition as we get older. It wasn't memory or even problem-solving tasks that moved the needle. It was an interactive computerized game that tested the ability to recognize two separate images in faster and faster sequences. It's what we call a task of divided attention, in which you don't have a conscious strategy on how to improve. That's according to the study's lead author. You're just trying to do the best you can to figure out how to divide your attention. Now, the game in this study was called Double Decision. If you want to find it and try it out yourself. I'm Dr. Sanjay Gupta, helping you live a better life.
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6: 20 years ago, the average attention span was about 2.5 minutes. Today, it's just 47 seconds. Pretty disconcerting. That's according to new research out of UC Irvine. But really, this isn't our fault, at least not entirely. We can blame technology and the world around us. Attention, it turns out, is not an unlimited resource. You only have so much of it to give. Start paying more attention to what times of the day you seem to be at your mental peak. Try to knock out the more complicated stuff during that time. It's also important to take breaks every so often so you can more easily lock in when you're trying to concentrate. One expert said, even trying to visualize where you want to end your day with everything all wrapped up or with tons left to do. That can act as a real motivator. I'm Dr. Sanjay Gupta, helping you live a better life.
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5: 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Joey
6: 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I'm not a deep thinker. 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
7: Good morning. 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
0: I've listened to WIVK all my life, and I've never heard such stupid stuff.
1: This is Sherry from Seymour. Here comes my two favorite people, Joey and

0: Debbie didn't leave your windows down last night. Lord. Jeez. We'll just cover the forecast for the next 10 days. Rain!
1: Thankfully. Normally, I'm like, I don't want it to rain. Right now, I'm like, please rain. My entire yard is brown.
2: We don't need that much rain.
1: Yes, yeah, we probably do. We're like 12 inches into a drought.
2: It's going to mess with the weekend, okay?
1: I don't care.
0: Wow. Okay.
1: The irrigation system at our farm cannot be turned on because the pipes are sticking out of the lake because the lake is down 10 feet.
0: Oh, yeah. Yeah. Well, you know what it's good for? It is good for going to sleep.
1: Yes, it is.
0: Give me thunderclaps. Nothing too serious. I don't want damage, but I do want the gentle ambiance of a storm.
1: Well, I don't know if it was the storm or something I ate or what happened, but have you all ever had a dream that you woke up from completely exhausted?
2: Yes.
1: Mentally, physically, like emotionally. What? So I had a dream last night that like our family had rented like an Airbnb, I guess. We were at a different house and it was only for like two nights. And we had taken dishes and cutting boards and strollers and playpens and like all of this stuff. And I guess we were supposed to check out the next morning and my whole family just left and went to breakfast. And another family was trying to move in to the Airbnb. And so like I'm trying to get everybody's clothes out. I'm trying to go through the kitchen and get like the coffee pot, the cutting boards. It was like 18 cutting boards too. It was okay. Like a stack of them.
0: Been busy.
1: Basically, I was trying to move out of a house, completely move out while another family was moving in and it was all by myself. And so I woke up and I was like, why am I so tired?
0: Yeah.
1: And it was because I was trying to like figure out where to put all of this stuff in my car. Oh, and then somebody had twins that they just dropped off to me. So I have a baby on each hip and then I'm trying to load cutting boards into my car.
0: This is your dream.
1: This is my dream.
2: Can I dream analyze this for you?
0: No,
1: go ahead.
2: How? Well, I don't know for sure, but it sounds like you don't feel supported and you're overwhelmed.
1: Yeah, no, that's not it.
2: That's what it sounds like.
1: Okay. I'm very supported. I have y'all. I have a great husband. My kids are helping. I'm paying them to help. It's fine.
0: I had a weird moment yesterday. So I called I was supposed to go to the doctor yesterday for an ADHD medicine update, right? And I'm actually excited because I think we're going to adjust a little bit, I love the experimentation of this, by the way, figure out what works for me. And so right before I'm supposed to go, I get a call from the doctor's office. Hey, it's so-and-so from blankety blank. And what she said to me next, I thought she was telling me that the doctor's water broke.
1: What?
0: As a female doctor. She goes, so I'm like, wait, it took me. She said, we have a water leak.
2: Oh.
0: And I'm like, in the exact moment I'm processing, I was like, she's not pregnant. I don't recall her being pregnant. Okay, cool. Good for her. No problem. She goes, yeah, it's all over the place. Can we reschedule for next week?
1: And you had told yourself at this point that her water had broken.
0: I just could not figure out what she was saying.
1: Oh, my gosh.
0: We have a or maybe it was a water break. We have a water break or something. And I'm like, you're a doctor's office. She's a female doctor. I don't know if that's rude, but like, I just assumed. And I was like, oh, yeah, that's fine. So then this morning I go to take the medication and I'm like, I don't have enough pills to get me next week.
1: Oh, no. Oh.
0: So I need to message the doctor. I'm like, can you extend me by like a week?
2: They should.
1: Thankfully, you're not in labor. I'm going to need it.
0: Exactly. How's your child? Mama and baby doing well?
1: She's going to be like, what are you talking about?
0: I was so confused.
1: Well, you really need to tell her that story when you go in.
0: I probably will. I don't even know if I know her well enough to say that.
1: No, you totally should. You should be like, this is what the medication is doing for me.
0: Yes.
1: I thought your water broke.
0: No. Welcome to Thursday. We've got Lucky 7 coming up. That's free Dollywood tickets you could win. 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
10: You know, I watched a video the other day about kids getting landlines at home. We haven't had a landline in my house in I can't even tell you how long. But seeing these parents about my age being teleported back to their own childhoods, a simpler time before screens, was really powerful. And as for the kids, they sat and had conversations with their grandparents without multitasking or being distracted by a screen. I thought this was a great way to have kids stay in touch with family members and friends without getting sucked into the smartphone era too young. Of course, you need other people close by to hop on board as well if this is something that's going to work. Perhaps most important, I realized, these relics can be a great conversation starter with your children. You can talk about what it really means to be connected in this day and age. Things have changed a lot. I'm Dr. Sanjay Gupta, helping you live a better life.
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2: Good Thursday morning from the WVLT Newsroom. I'm Brittany Tarwater. City of Nashville is suing Publix for its alleged role in the opioid epidemic. According to the lawsuit, the city is seeking to recover taxpayer money and resources spent responding to the epidemic, claiming Publix helped fuel the oversupply and diversion of prescription opioids. The city claims this increased costs for first responders, hospitals, law enforcement, and homeless and mental health service. Former Tennessee football coach Derek Dooley is fighting for a U.S. Senate seat in a race that's gaining national attention. Dooley will face off against Mike Collins in a runoff in Georgia June 16th. The winner moves on to the November elections. Dooley has never held office. He's endorsed, though, by Governor Brian Kemp. Dollywood continues to rack up the awards. They've been named the top theme park in the country by the National Amusement Park Historical Association. The group visits attractions around the world and shares their favorite experiences. This is the fourth straight year Dollywood's been named the Associates' favorite theme park. Dollywood's Flower and Food Festival is happening right now through June 7th. From the WVLT Newsroom, I'm Brittany Tarwater with the three things you need to know.
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4: Weather. Well, we are keeping the unsettled weather around throughout today. It will come with occasional downpours. A few heavy pockets of rain will be possible, especially the first half of the day. And then we are still tracking some scattered showers, maybe a rumble of thunder during the early afternoon before briefly drying out as we approach sunset. In the WVLT First Alert Weather Center, I'm meteorologist Sydney Sullivan.
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1: Joey and Nancy want to know, what makes you special?
2: Come on in. Hello.
3: Hello.
2: How are you? Welcome.
3: Very good, sir.
2: Okay. Oh. Neat. Nancy's already identified something special, I think.
4: Can you say where you're from, or will it give it away?
3: So I'm from Newcastle, England, which is the northeast.
2: Oh, wow.
4: Oh.
2: Yeah. Fascinating. Can you tell us your first name?
3: Yes, sir. Jordan Skelton is my full name.
2: Jordan's in here because there's something about him, and we're going to figure it out. We're going to ask a series of questions. You go first, Nancy.
4: Okay, so you're from England, but do you reside in East Tennessee now?
3: I do. I live in Knoxville, Tennessee, and have so for a couple of years, yeah.
4: Okay.
2: Okay. Did you move to the United States for what makes you special?
3: Yes, sir.
2: Okay.
4: Okay. Is this a sport?
3: Yes, ma'am.
4: I don't know who he is. He just has a strawberry on his face, so it looks like it could be a sporting event.
2: That would occur in any of the Olympics?
3: Yes, it would.
2: Are you on a team?
3: Yep.
2: Is this a co-ed sport, or is it just guys?
3: Both, yeah. Both.
2: But are you doing the sport with women?
3: No.
2: So you're on a men's team?
3: Yes, sir.
4: And you are a professional at this?
3: Yes, ma'am.
4: Uh-huh.
2: Okay. And would it be the Summer Olympics, hypothetically, that I would see this sport?
3: Correct. It'd be fun to watch it in the Winter Olympics.
2: Did you have to go to school for this sport? I don't even know if that's a thing.
3: Yeah, it's an interesting question. No, but I did go to school for this sport.
2: I got it. Student athlete.
3: Correct.
4: Is it a different word in England than it is here?
3: Yes, it is.
2: Did you go to the University of Tennessee?
3: No.
2: Okay.
3: I wouldn't be able to for this sport. There's a big hint. If you know, you know.
2: Would you have to go to one of the rarely watched ESPN channels to see this sport on TV?
3: No, definitely not.
2: It's on one of the main channels?
3: I seen a stat that yours version of this sport, the grand final of it, had about 150 million views of this game. And then the game that I played, there was a regular game on that weekend that had about 650 million people watching worldwide.
2: Paper, rock, scissors.
3: Yeah. It's not quite checkers. No, it's a bit bigger than checkers.
4: And I'm guessing that this sport involves a ball.
3: Yes, it does.
4: Yes, yes.
3: It involves a ball.
2: Are you wearing padding?
3: No. Well, yeah, so we wear a form of a guard.
2: What tool or body part is most used whilst playing the sport?
3: Well, that depends on the position you ask, because the common answer would be feet. But there's also positions that tend to use hands.
2: Is the answer obvious and we're just avoiding guessing right now?
4: Yes.
3: Could be, but it's also in its, I would say, infancy, in a sense, of Americanizing the sport.
2: Interesting. Yep.
3: You guys are about to host a pretty darn big tournament this year.
2: Tell you what, let's get guesses. Uh-huh. What do we know so far about our guest this morning?
4: It is definitely a sport that he plays, that he gets paid to play. He's from Northeast England, but lives in Knoxville now. It's an Olympic summer sport. He's got a giant strawberry on his face, so it definitely can hurt. He was a student athlete, and there's a different word in England for this sport versus the United States of America. But he could not have played this sport at the University of Tennessee, and that's the part that's throwing me for a loop.
2: Let me ask you one more question.
3: Yes, sir.
2: Does the word vuvuzela mean anything to you?
3: It certainly does. It's a detestable word.
2: And with that, get your guesses at 656-9485. What makes you special?
5: 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Plan ahead. 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
6: Well, on and off downpours are sticking with us throughout our Thursday, hopefully drying out as we approach sunset. In the WVLT First Alert Weather Center, I'm meteorologist Sydney Sullivan.
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1: We have a we have an Englishman in here today.
2: He plays some type of sport that could be hosted in the Summer Olympics. He's on an all-male team. The U.S. is about to hold a huge tournament, and it's very popular worldwide. He uses some sort of ball, and they usually just use their feet, but some people use their hand. Mm-hmm. Hands.
1: What are people guessing? I'm imagining most people think they have it figured out.
2: Morning, WIVK. What do you think makes this guy special?
3: Rugby.
2: Oh!
1: Rugby player.
2: I do know a professional rugby player.
1: Could explain the face, by the way, the sore.
2: Could explain the face, but my rugby friend's a lot thicker than you are, sir.
1: Dang. No offense, naturally. Let's move on to Jay. Thanks for your guess, okay? WIVK. Hey, Jay, what's your guess?
4: He's a rugby player.
1: Okay.
2: Okay, you're the second one that said rugby. All right. Okay.
1: All right. What do we got? People texting so far.
2: One person guessed football, and somebody else said cricket.
1: Ooh.
2: Do we have a cricket league here in East Tennessee?
1: I am positive there is a group of people that play cricket, but...
2: Could. I mean, Mac in the afternoons played vintage baseball, right. So maybe so.
1: All right. Nancy, you get the first guess.
2: Do you play for One Knox Soccer?
5: I do. My name is Jordan Skelton, and I play for One Knoxville SC.
2: That is
1: welcome
2: really
1: in,
2: cool.
1: Jordan.
2: When you said guards, because my brother was a soccer player, I was like, he's talking about shin guards.
5: Yeah.
1: You know, we say soccer here.
5: Yes,
1: is that hard for you?
5: It does hurt a little bit. Yeah.
2: I was going to ask you if it was offensive.
5: Yeah, it does hurt a little bit, I'll be honest.
1: Yeah. But you know what? But most Americans just don't.
5: No.
1: We
5: just doesn't correlate,
1: other...
5: does it? No.
1: Yeah.
2: Okay, so you said that you couldn't play it at the University of Tennessee.
5: Correct. So is a very common thread that most of the SEC schools do not have a male soccer team. So, for example, at University of Tennessee, there is only a female soccer team.
1: So why the United States? So, I mean, clearly there's plenty of football, a.k.a. soccer.
5: And well done.
1: Plenty
5: well
1: of
5: done.
1: It. Was this a dream to come be here and live here? Like, how did you get here?
5: Yeah, so I am... When I turned 18 in England, it's very cutthroat in England. It's almost, if you're not in the big leagues by 18, you're almost deemed as it's too late for you.
2: Wow.
5: So at about 18, I was like, okay, do I want to go through the grind of trying to climb through the ladder, which is like the non-league pyramid in England? And I had a friend that went to a school in Florida, and he was posting pictures on his Instagram of playing footy on the beach and palm trees, and I thought, flipping heck, I'd love a bit of that. So I kind of just started looking into this opportunity of essentially continuing your education, but also continuing the dream of playing soccer. Oh, sorry, there you go. See, I'm being Americanized mm-hmm. now. Football. And back home, it's pretty much you either dedicate your future to your career or you dedicate your future to education.

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0: 107.7 WIVK. Turn this car around. We left our playlist payoff game board at home.
1: That's okay. You can still download it.
0: That's what I'm saying, Jordan Davis. I don't even know if you can play to win $107,000. Nancy's right. We're going to play at 9 a.m. this morning. And you want to have the game board because when people guess, we do it four times a day. They guess three different artists.
1: Right.
0: And there's a number attached to each artist. And it's basically a combination. And so every time, you know, the computer says, hey, that's not a winner. Well, you mark it down and you know, all right, I ain't gonna. It's like playing the same lottery ticket that's a loser. You don't want to do that.
1: No.
0: That would be a waste of a guess. So how do they get the game board if they want to play at 9?
1: You just text the word payoff, that's P-A-Y-O-F-F, to 656-9485, or you can just go straight to WIVK.com and download it.
0: Yeah, the cool thing is, even if your guest does not, you know, open up this computer and get you the money, you're going to get $25 to spend on a gas card. 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
3: Good morning from the WVLT Newsroom. I'm Brittany Tarwater. Water in Turkey Creek is being tested for E. coli every day after a sewer line was damaged, leading to contamination. The main break contaminated the North Fork Turkey Creek. Latest data shows readings of E. coli at several states are well above historical data. They're asking you to stay away until the water is safe. As millions are expected to hit the road this Memorial Day weekend, gas prices are nearing the highest level seen in nearly 4 years. According to AAA, the national average for a regular gallon of gas jumped 2 cents yesterday, up to $4.56 a gallon. Gas Buddy expects the national average will fall a bit by Memorial Day to roughly $4.48. If that happens, it would still be the second most expensive Memorial Day weekend. The Vols' run in the SEC tournament is over. They fell to Arkansas 8-4. Seemed to be a sure thing to get into the NCAA tournament, though. We'll find out Monday. From the WVLT Newsroom, I'm Brittany Tarwater with the three things you need to know. Have a great day.
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4: Well, at least for now, if you got to head out, the weather's cooperating, but there are some showers around the area. It's probably going to get worse before it gets better. I'm going to talk about my concern for debris on some of the back roads from passing storms. And so far on time, looking at lanes of Pellissippi Parkway, I-140 east and westbound. Better water is softer water. 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
6: Weather. Well, throughout the first half of the day, we will be in and out of some occasional downpours. A few pockets of heavy rain will be possible, so keep that in mind for that morning commute. But as we move into the afternoon, yes, we are still tracking some scattered showers, maybe a rumble of thunder. And as we near sunset, we will start to see things briefly dry on out. In the WVLT First Alert Weather Center, I'm meteorologist Sydney Sullivan.
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0: 107.7 WIBK. Had a weird bathroom experience yesterday, and I don't think this is normal, but I want you to tell me if I was overthinking the situation.
1: Probably.
0: I was at the kids' piano school. I guess it's my piano school, too. And they have a bathroom. They have one bathroom in this building, and it is a, quote, shared bathroom. Okay? So when you walk in there, there's, I'm trying to remember if there's a urinal in there, but there's definitely two stalls. I think it's only two stalls, actually, now that I think about it.
1: When you say share, you mean like it's co-ed?
0: Well, I wasn't sure what it meant, Nance. And so I go in yesterday, as right as I was walking in, somebody else is walking in, because I'm prepared to, I'm like, well, I'll just lock the door and I'll take care of business in here and this and that. And I said, oh, you going in too? He's like, well, it's a shared bathroom. I was like, all right, another guy, like, not the weirdest thing ever. So he goes into one and I go into mine. And then I realized, no, I'm pretty sure that's what they mean, is that this is a shared bathroom, because on the stalls, there's signs that say, make sure you lock this behind you.
1: Wait.
0: There's a sign that says this is a shared bathroom, which I'm reading as, hey, but men and women, everybody could be here at once. Just FYI.
2: I mean, the craziest thing.
1: That's, I've never, ever seen a co-ed bathroom.
2: Usually they're only like one stall if there's going to be.
1: Where is the sign that says lock the door behind you?
0: There is a sign on the stalls.
1: On the not on the main door.
0: But on the main door, it says this is a shared bathroom.
1: Main door says this is a shared bathroom.
0: Yeah.
1: The stall, are they like the metal stalls?
0: Yeah.
1: So you can see under and...
0: Yeah.
1: Okay. That door says, make sure you lock the door behind you.
0: That was the indication I got.
1: That is...
0: Now,
1: that's
0: hang
1: weird.
0: On. There is a lock on the actual true bathroom door, which I've used before, but I remember thinking to myself, boy, I am really taking a lot of real estate to myself in this one bathroom. So the story I've told myself is that they intend that to be, I don't know if it's true or not, that, hey, we're all just people. We all got business to take care of. Just FYI, we all share this. Because as I walked out, there was a woman waiting, and I'm like, but did she technically have ability just to walk? I didn't lock the door when I walked in there. Could she have
1: walked? I am just thinking from a female's perspective, knowing the sounds of typical males in a bathroom, because I live in a house full of them, I would die if I sat down and I heard what I traditionally hear at my house.
0: Yeah.
1: I would fall out.
2: See, this is so funny. One time at a concert in Nashville, all of the women's bathroom lines were way too long, so a bunch of us just started going in the men's. The men's would use the urinals, the girl would get the stalls, and it was just a flow of everyone.
1: I mean, and that, I guess I could understand a little bit better than a two-staller.
2: Yeah, if it's bigger.
0: Somebody said that sounds very dangerous. Now, listen, y'all, I may just be misunderstanding this, but the language was something I've never seen. They're very clear about this. And yeah, I could have locked the door, but I kind of got scared because I walked out of the stall and I don't even remember locking the stall behind me. I was just taking care of, you know, something quick. And I walked out. I'm like, wait, if I walked out and a woman was in here, I'd be all like,
1: that's what I'm saying.
0: Discombobulated.
1: That would be weird.
0: I wouldn't know how to handle the.
1: Maybe, that would be weird.
0: Do you think maybe I'm just reading the situation wrong?
1: No.
0: And it's because it's that. Why would you say that if that's not what it is? Why?
2: Yeah, but it's funny because it does sound weird, but if it was just a single stall and you walked out and a woman walked in, it wouldn't be as weird.
1: No, because it's
2: just
1: a single stall.
2: Just because it's a regular door, I
1: but
2: guess.
1: No, because two. There's multiple stalls.
2: Now, are there gaps? You know, sometimes
0: there's
2: in the
0: always
2: stalls,
0: gaps, Carly.
2: You can make eye contact on
0: there's
2: accident.
0: Always, I don't want to see through that crack. I see the amount
1: of
0: things
1: that you... A lot of crack happening in that bathroom.
0: Nancy, the amount you can see through a crack in a bathroom stall, you can tell a lot of what's happening in there.
1: That's why I like them country club bathrooms. They That's go right. all the way to the floor and they got real doors.
0: Seal her up. Seal her up. It's going to be a minute. Yeah.
3: Joey and Nancy got all the hot tea.
2: How
1: How am I supposed to go after that?
0: Sorry.
1: Hey, if you want the Super Bowl to come to Nashville, all you got to do is say, hey, Eric Church, hey, Tim McGraw, can you advocate for us? And they'll do it. I got all that tea and more coming up next.
3: Joey and Nancy. 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
17: We are finally starting to learn more things we can do to keep our brains sharp as we age. A lot of people think crossword puzzles or Sudoku might do the trick, but the science doesn't really bear that out. What one recent study found, though, was that a certain type of brain training seems to have a significant impact on cognition as we get older. It wasn't memory or even problem-solving tasks that moved the needle. It was an interactive computerized game that tested the ability to recognize two separate images in faster and faster sequences. It's what we call a task of divided attention, in which you don't have a conscious strategy on how to improve. That's according to the study's lead author. You're just trying to do the best you can to figure out how to divide your attention. Now, the game in this study was called Double Decision, if you want to find it and try it out yourself. I'm Dr. Sanjay Gupta, helping you live a better life.
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0: So we told you yesterday that the Super Bowl is coming to Nashville, but last night we found out the board that's responsible for convincing the NFL to make the decision that they did was revealed, and Eric Church and Tim McGraw had a huge hand in it.
1: Nashville checks every box. What they've been waiting on is that you had the hotels and you had the infrastructure to support it. Getting the Super Bowl, that's a big, big thing for a city. And Nashville has proven over the last few years that there's a big appetite for it, and they've shown there's infrastructure for it.
0: Now, surely, if they have convinced the NFL to bring the Super Bowl to Nashville, surely the two of them can convince the powers that be to have a full-out country halftime show. I think it'll be a complete travesty if they don't.
2: They'll have to buddy up with Jay-Z, take him to lunch or something like that.
0: Do you think, will Jay-Z still have the contract in 2030?
2: Probably not. I think it'll happen.
0: It has to. I think do you know the amount of flack that they will get if you go to the country music capital of the world and you don't have a country halftime show?
3: Well, here's hoping.
4: Hot tea.
0: Taylor Sheridan, the creator of shows like Yellowstone, The Madison, Dutton Ranch, he's having some massive issues with his sets. Cole Hauser, that plays Rip in Yellowstone, revealed that in the 8 months that they filmed the Dutton Ranch in Texas, they found over 3,400 rattlesnakes. 3,400. They had 6 snake wranglers on set at all times. The snakes were relocated. And then on the set of The Madison, Michelle Pfeiffer was like, yeah, there was no bathrooms, no nothing.
5: There was no bathroom nearby. There's no AC. There's no plumbing. We didn't really have trailers there because they were shooting, you know, 360, so they couldn't have a bunch of trailers around. So there's really no place for us to sit. There was no food. And in the wind, you know, it was cold. It was like, could we have a heater?
2: Sounds like a blast.
0: They had to cop a squad in the bushes. Police in France are warning drivers to beware of drunk deer and other inebriated wildlife wandering into roadways after eating fermented fruits. So drivers were warned to keep a lookout for, quote, sudden crossing, inconsistent trajectory, immobilization on the road, and disorderly escape. They posted a video of a deer literally running in circles, completely hammered. And in that post, they said, if Bambi overindulges on the forest aperitif, it might not be the best time to drive like you own the road.
2: Dang.
0: I want to see this in person.
2: Bambi's drunk. What's Thumper on, you think?
0: Oh, Lord. I'm Nancy, and that's your hot tea.
6: And now you know the rumor and a lot of mystery. Joey and Nancy sip a hot tea.
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8: 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In the WVLT First Alert Weather Center, I'm meteorologist Sydney Sullivan.
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12: When it comes to the myriad reasons people don't get enough exercise, psychologist Diana Hill has heard them all. She's the author of a new book with a great title, I Know I Should Exercise, But. On a recent episode of my podcast, Chasing Life, Hill told me the number one reason people don't exercise is because they don't feel like they have enough time. She told us that she encourages people she works with to shift from an either-or mindset to a both-and mindset. Hill herself uses time at her son's baseball game to walk around the field cheering him on instead of sitting on the sidelines. She also recommends setting up your space at home, at work, in the car to facilitate movement. So every night before I go to bed, I lay out my workout clothes next to my bathroom sink so they are waiting there for me as a good reminder. I'm Dr. Sanjay Gupta, helping you live a better life.
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2: Good Thursday morning from the WVLT Newsroom. I'm Brittany Tarplotter. It's been about a year and a half since Hurricane Helene swallowed up part of I-40 through the gorge into North Carolina. It's expected to be $2 billion. Crews say they're using a new construction method to ensure the interstate can withstand future storms. The old road was made up of loose material that washed away. They're getting rock from the National Forest to rebuild the embankments. Engineers say this is saving time and money. It's expected to be done in fall of 2028. Lady Vols softball team getting back at it today in the Super Regionals, welcoming in Georgia for a three-game series with a trip to Oklahoma City on the line for the College World Series. First pitch set for tonight at 7. It's going to be busy in downtown and in the Old City today. The Savannah Bananas play the first game of the weekend at Covenant Health Park. Pre-game plaza opens at 3:30. All the events happen this afternoon leading up to the show that starts at 6:30. The next game is Saturday inside Neyland Stadium. All this information is in your WVLT News app. From the WVLT Newsroom, I'm Brittany Tarwater with the three things you need to know. Have a great day.
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4: Okay, I'll start out by mentioning the first wreck at I-40 westbound, 351 mile marker, going out to Roane County to the Kingston exit. They've been out there for about an hour. It turned out to be a wreck with injury. Still a few sprinkles of rain around, a little bit of fog, some debris on some of the back roads. Knoxville Smokies baseball scheduled, of course, Friday night, tomorrow night at 7 o'clock. Two games Saturday at 5 p.m. and a game Sunday at 2 p.m. That's Knoxville Smokies baseball.
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6: Weather.
7: Well, we are keeping the unsettled weather around throughout today. It will come with occasional downpours. A few heavy pockets of rain will be possible, especially the first half of the day. And then we are still tracking some scattered showers, maybe a rumble of thunder during the early afternoon before briefly drying out as we approach sunset. In the WVLT First Alert Weather Center, I'm meteorologist Sydney Sullivan.
0: Joey

0: WIBK. We've been going to some nice restaurants recently. I don't know. Just trying to try different things in the area. And I have noticed some of these places, they use extra words that aren't necessary to describe just very regular things.
1: Okay.
0: I'll give you one. So if I'm going to if you went to Waffle House, right?
1: Okay.
0: And you ordered eggs, you would not say, hey, I'd like fresh cracked eggs. Just say, hey.
1: That's how they put it on the menu?
0: You'll see them in the menu. Yeah.
1: At Waffle House?
0: No.
1: Oh.
0: I'm just saying. Sorry, that was confusing. I'm saying some of these places will have that. For example, handhelds. You'll just see a whole section.
1: Is that a sandwich?
0: Yes.
1: Handheld.
0: You've seen that?
1: Yes.
0: You've been to restaurants and it's just like, there's your handheld sections. Oh, I'll give you another one. Drives me nuts. Where they just, they're so simplified. Protein.
1: Oh, is that when you order like a bowl or something and they're like, they want you to add like chicken into
0: that,
1: it?
0: That I can almost get. Yeah, like at, what's the place on the hill that we go to?
1: Chipotle?
0: No.
1: First Watch.
0: Yeah.
1: Yes.
0: But like, no, some places like where they have their chicken and where they have their steak and stuff, it'll just say proteins. It's like, I get that's what it is, but just like, I don't know. I feel like it's trying to put off a vibe.
1: How about when a fancy breakfast restaurant puts grains? Have you ever seen that? Grains.
0: What are grains?
1: White toast, wheat toast, bagels.
0: Oh, yeah, that's exactly what I'm talking about. How do you pronounce it? Is it artisanal? Is that a thing too?
1: Oh, yes. Is that bread?
0: Yeah. It means more expensive, I've noticed.
1: I gotcha.
0: All right, I'm going to try you. Let's try this. Okay. What? Here's what we'll do. I will give you the fancy phrase. I need you to translate it for everybody in East Tennessee.
1: Oh, gosh.
0: Like,
1: okay.
0: No.
1: I'm not a fancy person.
0: No. I'm not saying you are. I'm saying, how would somebody in East Tennessee say it?
1: Okay.
0: All right. Hand cut.
1: That's your slab of steak.
0: Yeah. We cut it. Okay. Two. Is it compote? C-O-M-P-O-T-E.
1: Oh, yeah. That's the jelly crap on top.
0: There we go. Nancy is translating for East Tennessee fancy menu. Curated.
1: That means that we chose the menu like pairings for you.
0: We picked it out for you.
1: Yes.
0: Foraged. Foraged.
1: Hell, that means you went out and got some berries out of the woods and then you're going to try to charge me $900 for truffle butter.
0: Farm to table, Nancy.
1: Oh, that means you done went out and picked it, slaughtered it, and threw it on the table.
0: From something nearby.
1: Correct.
0: It's got to be nearby.
1: You didn't go to the Kroger to get it.
0: Hang on, you'll get more annoyed. Open-faced.
1: That's when your damn sandwich is too big and they gotta open it up.
0: Half a sandwich.
1: Right.
0: Let's open it up. All right, let's see. Elevated.
1: That means it's gonna taste just like it does at the Waffle House and you're gonna pay 20 times more for it.
0: All right.
1: Am I right?
0: Yep.
1: Am I right?
0: Yep. All right. These are menu words and phrases that are too extra. Translate this. Locally sourced.
1: Oh, whatever. That means that you went down to Riverview Family Farms, who I love, and you got your beef down there.
0: Crafted.
1: Like a craft cocktail? No. It's the menu is crafted for... That's the same thing as curate.
0: No, crafted. Yeah.
1: They put it together for
0: we
1: you.
0: We made it.
1: Yeah.
0: Shareables.
1: Oh, my Lord. That means that technically it's too big for one person. And if you eat it all by yourself, then you're all large, right, and in charge.
0: All right. Translate flavor profile.
1: Oh, for the love of damn Pete. That's when you put all the different seasonings on there and you got flavor profiles of mesquite and wood.
0: So what is a flavor profile?
1: It's the things that hit your taste buds.
0: Yeah, how it tastes.
1: Yeah.
0: Let's see. I was going to say reduction, but that's a chef term.
1: That's a sauce.
0: One more. Infused.
1: Oh, Lord. That means you took your big injector thingy and you put apple juice in your brisket while it was cooking. I'm so right on some of these.
0: Oh, wait. One more. Nancy, this is actually on a menu nearby. What does deconstructed mean? Have you seen deconstructed on a menu?
1: No.
0: Try to come up with the actual definition.
1: What do they do? Cut your steak up for you?
0: They just don't put it together, whatever it is. So if it's a salad deconstructed, they give you all the individual pieces.
1: Well, that's dumb. I'm going to a restaurant so I don't have to do that.
0: Well, maybe don't go to those restaurants then.
2: Next, with Joey and Nancy.
0: He doesn't even know I'm going to talk about it this morning, but my 9-year-old has accused Taylor Swift of a heinous crime. And he's convinced. I'm like, where'd you hear that? Kids at school talking about it. Can we get, we'll get Carly in here for this one. See if she can defend her girl. We'll be right
2: Joey
0: back.
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0: 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I feel like it's important to say on the front end, we are not accusing Taylor Swift of shooting somebody in this next break. We're not saying okay. I think it's important to put that on the front end, even though my nine-year-old in the car the other day, the Taylor was playing in my car.
1: Mm-hmm.
0: Blank Space, I think, was playing just randomly. And he's like, he goes, I don't like Taylor Swift. And I go, why? He's like, because she shot somebody.
1: What?
0: And I go, no, she didn't. Yes, she did. And I said, why do you think that? Somebody at church told me that. Like another kid.
1: What?
0: And I'm like, what are you talking? So instantly, I text Carly. And I have the quotes here. All I wrote to her was, Marvin says, I can't stand Taylor Swift. She's so annoying. And Carly's like, he's being influenced at school. This is terrible. Quote, someone said she's shot somebody. Can't stand her. And then my nine-year-old said, quote, she's indignant.
1: How does he know what indignant means?
0: I use it. I use it a lot at home. That's how I get it.
1: And, my goodness.
0: And I'm just like, I've believed weird things as a kid. I remember the girl Jodie Sweetin from Full House. I thought mm-hmm. she died on a roller coaster.
1: We won't talk about the fact that I thought Marilyn Manson did something.
0: Yeah, we all did, Nance.
1: Mm-hmm.
0: But this one really tops it all. And again, I want to clarify, this isn't an accusation. I'm just sharing something my nine-year-old said. And the things you believe... As again, I'm like, Marvin, she didn't do that.
1: I want to know who made that up and how it got spread at church.
0: Have you ever heard, Carly, you've heard all the rumors, mm-hmm. all the things people say about your girl, Taylor Swift. As a Swiftie, have you heard any others that Marvin hasn't accused her of yet?
2: I can definitely say I've never heard that she shot someone.
1: She's like America's sweetheart.
2: I don't even know. Like, that's so out there.
1: Like, she doesn't even look like the type that will go, like, skeet shooting or anything.
2: Yeah. Do you want to hear my theory of how this happened?
0: Yeah, go ahead.
2: Kids hear parents say things at home all the time. So say some kid's dad complained that she was on the TV during football.
0: Right.
2: Heard some kind of complaints. And then when the kids start talking about it, from kid to kid, it just gets worse and worse and worse and worse.
0: So let's do this.
2: Oh, she's annoying on TV. Oh, well, she ran somebody over. Oh, she shot somebody, actually.
0: Okay, I have an idea. We really don't have a lot of time. If you're a parent listening right now, what is the rumor that your kid told you that they heard about somebody that you knew instantly? This is absolutely not true. Call us live at 656-9485, or you could text. What is the rumor your kid tried to convince you was real? Mine was, my nine-year-old told me that Taylor Swift shot somebody. Which he has no proof.
1: If you're in your 40s, you know about the Marilyn Manson rumor.
0: You need
2: Why
0: to
2: do
0: leave.
2: You keep bringing that up?
0: No, you need to leave that.

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1: Said that Garth is a serial killer.
2: But allegedly, by the way, these are what kids have said.
1: Yes.
2: You can't read that one.
1: No.
2: A daughter tried to convince us that the earth is flat and that you can fall off the edge.
1: Okay.
2: Mm-hmm.
1: One of the entertainment shows, I heard that Taylor Swift, quote, shot down the possibility of inviting Travis's dad to the wedding. So maybe that's where he got it. And the rest of these, I can't read these on the air, you guys.
2: Zach says, wait, you're telling me the Marilyn Manson thing's not true? Yes, Zach.
1: I don't know if it is or not, Zach. I've never met him and I'm not going to. But if I ever did, I probably would ask him to his face.
2: Avril Lavigne being replaced like a lookalike. Apparently, that was a rumor. No, we want the juicy ones. Come on, Michael.
1: Michael Jackson is still alive. I bet Joey really
2: wants
1: that
2: one. We'll do one more. Hey, Michael, what did your kids try to convince you was real?
3: That she cleaned her room. And we all know that was a rumor.
2: Oh, your child.
3: Yeah.
2: I see what you did there.
3: Yeah.
2: Way to go, Michael.
1: Good one. Yeah.
2: All right, we'll come back. Lucky seven Dollywood tickets you could win. Is this the last day of school, by the way?
1: For Knox County, it is.
2: You want to do this? Hey, Carla, I'm going to put you on the spot here. All kids this morning on Lucky 7.
1: Ooh.
2: All kids, 656-9485. We'll come back in 4 minutes. Don't call yet. Hold.
4: First of all, a little bit of good news. All lanes have been reopened at I-40 westbound 351. That was a wreck in Roane County. Speaking of trucks, more trucks on the interstate than any other day on Thursday. You can already see some of the volume in and out of Loudoun County, on and off at Watt Road, the Scales, and Campbell Station Road. 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
5: Well, on and off downpours are sticking with us throughout our Thursday, hopefully drying out as we approach sunset. In the WVLT First Alert Weather Center, I'm meteorologist Sydney Sullivan.
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2: All right. I don't think we've ever done this before. We're going to play Lucky 7. 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
3: Good Thursday morning from the WVLT Newsroom. I'm Brittany Tarwater. City of Nashville is suing Publix for its alleged role in the opioid epidemic. According to the lawsuit, the city is seeking to recover taxpayer money and resources spent responding to the epidemic, claiming Publix helped fuel the oversupply and diversion of prescription opioids. The city claims this increased costs for first responders, hospitals, law enforcement, and homeless and mental health service. Former Tennessee football coach Derek Dooley is fighting for a U.S. Senate seat in a race that's gaining national attention. Dooley will face off against Mike Collins in a runoff in Georgia June 16th. The winner moves on to the November elections. Dooley has never held office. He's endorsed, though, by Governor Brian Kemp. Dollywood continues to rack up the awards. They've been named the top theme park in the country by the National Amusement Park Historical Association. The group visits attractions around the world and shares their favorite experiences. This is the 4th straight year Dollywood's been named the Associates' favorite theme park. Dollywood's Flower and Food Festival is happening right now through June 7th. From the WVLT Newsroom, I'm Brittany Tarwater with the 3 things you need to know.
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5: Some of the normal delays, 75 southbound from Callahan all the way down to 640. 640 westbound around downtown, especially near Western Avenue. All lanes open in and out of Loudoun County, but plenty of Thursday trucks all day long. In and out of a sprinkle of rain, probably going to get worse before it gets better a little bit later on. When the rain and storms come in, there are some terrible roofers that come in from out of state, take your money, disappear. They do lousy work. 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
7: Weather. Well, throughout the first half of the day, we will be in and out of some occasional downpours. A few pockets of heavy rain will be possible, so keep that in mind for that morning commute. But as we move into the afternoon, yes, we are still tracking some scattered showers, maybe a rumble of thunder. And as we near sunset, we will start to see things briefly dry on out. In the WVLT First Alert Weather Center, I'm meteorologist Sydney Sullivan.
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2: Good luck!
3: All right, last day of school, at least in Knox County, Tennessee, and we got 7 callers this morning. We've never done this before for Lucky 7. Every single caller is a student.
4: Right.
3: And so whoever wins today is going to be a student going home with Dollywood tickets.
4: What? I cannot think of a better way to spend the last day of school.
3: No kidding.
4: Than to win Dollywood tickets, which is exactly what Avery, who is homeschooled, is trying to do. Hi, Avery.
5: Hi.
3: All right, Avery. Lucky 7 to win today. You got to be the caller to answer question 7. Of course, you're caller 1, so you start on question 1. You'll get 3 seconds per question. Good luck.
4: Avery, question 1. What American coin is worth 10 cents?
5: Dime.
3: All right. No, you got it. Just trying to see if you're paying attention. All right. Question 2. What bird can turn its head 270 degrees?
5: Parrot.
4: That's a great
3: not a
4: guess.
3: Parrot. But... Hey, have a great summer, all right? Moving on, Mason is in Sevierville Elementary. Hey, Mason, we're on question 2. What bird can turn its head 270 degrees?
5: Owl.
4: Great. Question 3. What creamy dip is made from chickpeas?
5: Honey.
3: There you go. Question 4. This is the legal process of becoming a non-biological parent.
5: Adoption.
3: You're getting it.
4: Question 5. Doing great so far. Which country is also a continent?
5: Australia.
3: Oh, man, that 3 seconds comes quick. Sorry, have a good summer, bud. Mason. On to Everett, Athens City Primary. Hey, Everett, we're on question 5.
4: Which country is also a continent?
5: Australia.
3: We knew what you meant. We're on to question 6. Remember, you get to question 7, you get Dollywood tickets. What is the name of the building in which karate is practiced?
5: Oh, I don't know.
3: Oh, man. Appreciate you.
4: Bye, Everett.
3: All right, moving on. Some students from Grace Christian Academy. What's up, Sunny and County?
6: Okay.
5: Hi.
3: Hi, you're on the radio. All right,
4: hey,
3: question
4: guys.
3: 6. What's the name of the building in which karate is practiced?
6: Dojo.
4: Question 7 for the win. What unit of measure measures the level and intensity of sound?
3: Oh, no.
4: Oh, guys, I'm sorry.
3: Oh, man.
4: Have a great summer.
3: All right, moving on to Elsie, who goes to Pittman Center Elementary in Gallenberg. Hey, Elsie, question 7. You get this, you get Dollywood tickets.
4: What unit of measure measures the level and intensity of sound?
5: Volume?
4: No, oh, Elsie. Sorry, Elsie. Have a great summer.
3: All right, we got 2 more contestants, Macy and Amanda. This is Doak Elementary in Chucky. Hey, guys, you get this right, you get Dollywood tickets.
4: What unit of measure measures the level and intensity of sound?
6: Devil.
4: Say that again.
3: Say it one more time.
6: Devils?
4: Is that what you're saying?
6: Gibbles.
3: I'm so sorry.
4: Guys.
3: I really wanted that to work.
4: I know.
3: All right, man, we're a caller 7. Brindle, Pigeon Forge, Intermediate. You get this right. You are getting Dollywood tickets. Go ahead, Nancy.
4: What unit of measure measures the level and intensity of sound?
6: Decibel.
4: That is correct. Good job. Brandon, you're going to
6: Dollywood. Yay!
3: He's shocked. Congratulations, man. I can't believe that. Dollywood tickets, congratulations. I will play again tomorrow morning. And shout out to all the kids who's today their last day of school or coming up very soon. We hope you have a great summer with Joey and Nancy.
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11: You know, one of the weirder things I've seen on social media lately is parents feeding their babies butter, like whole sticks of butter. They swear that it helps them feel fuller after meals and get a good night's sleep, among other things. There's actually something to this. You know, butter is full of fat, which a rapidly growing infant needs, but eating butter all the time results in, quote, boxing out other important nutrients they need as well. Spokesperson for the Academy of Nutrition and Dietetics told us she recommends half a teaspoon to a teaspoon melted and then added to a puree. Or as they get older, you can drizzle oil or melted butter over cooked vegetables, she told us. We never say just give butter by itself, and it's not the only source of fat she would recommend. Avocados, hummus, fish, they are great sources of fat as well, and also great foods to introduce. I'm Dr. Sanjay Gupta, helping you live a better life.
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1: Look, I know that I blame a lot of stuff on you.
0: What?
1: I do. A lot of things I blame on you. Usually it's out in public, but I would like to let you know now that you are welcome to say, I told you so.
0: Oh, all right. I'm getting ready.
1: Are you ready?
0: Yep.
1: Okay, take a deep breath. I drove to the airport yesterday to buy plane tickets because you told me it was cheaper at Allegiant if you drive to the airport and you take the hassle of getting out of your car, like parking, walking in, and doing all the things. And yesterday, I went and I bought tickets for this summer. We are going to Key West, and I'm doing the math right now. I saved exactly $200.
0: No.
1: Just by buying them in person.
0: As opposed to buying them on the website?
1: Yes.
0: Yeah.
1: Or on any other platform.
0: That is more than I even saved.
1: Yeah. $200. And you can go ahead and say, I told you so, to the other like 8 people that were in line buying tickets yesterday. There was not one person in the Allegiant Air line flying anywhere.
0: Are you kidding?
1: Every single person there was just buying tickets.
0: Well, let's back up just a second. I discovered this like 15 years ago. It's not like a secret. I just don't think many people talk about it. And shout out to Allegiant, by the way. Love you over there. Sorry you're busy. But I had discovered, I was like, wait, if you buy online, it's actually more expensive because of the convenience of it, I guess. But if you go to the airport, they take off that fee. And so I talked about it about a year ago. And I remember you and Carly were both like, it'd have to be a lot of money. I don't know. I can't believe you drove all the way to the airport that time of day. And I was like, okay, y'all do you. And I will tell you, the times I've done it, there's been nobody in line. There ain't nobody there. I'm like, does anybody even know? And Carly has done it since.
1: Uh-huh.
0: People have been there.
1: I've done it. This is my second time.
0: Oh, you've done it twice now.
1: Yeah, I've done it twice.
0: And you said last time one of the employees said they knew about that. I talked about it.
1: Yes. They go, you're Nancy, aren't you? They're like, Joey is the reason we have lines now.
0: Oh, my God.
1: And I was trying to like overhear where people were going and like how they found out about it. But there were several people booking several different flights. It wasn't just like, okay, I'm going here to here. It's like, okay, I'm going here to here on this day. And then me and my family are going here and here on this day. It's like they saved it all. But $200, like we're just going to Key West for a weekend.
0: That's
1: like a
0: great
1: Friday to a Monday. That will pay for 2 meals.
0: You end up saving, I think, about $20 per person per what you call segment.
1: Yes.
0: And it adds up really quick if you got, you know what I'm worried? I'm worried they're going to take it away because I shared with my friends. Please don't take it away.
1: Like this. I don't know, because now I think that they're filling up flights because of it.
0: Oh, hey, I wonder if anybody, is anybody listening right now gone and done that hack because you heard it on the air? I'd like you to pump my ego just a little bit further this morning.
1: Yes.
0: I want to know if anybody's, how much did you save because of the, we'll call it the Joey Tack hack.
1: Well, and Carly had a small hack. She sent me the backpack that she uses for Allegiant that's considered your like personal item.
0: Ooh.
1: And so, and apparently it fits like a ton of different things in it. So Matt and I both bought those, still saved money, and it only cost me $2 in parking.
0: Heck yeah.
1: Okay.
0: We got to be smart when things are expensive these days.
1: Yeah.
0: And again, I want to shout out to all the people that work at the airport, especially at the Allegiant counter. We really do appreciate you. I'm sorry. Sorry you're busy, but you know, business is good.
1: The business is good.
2: 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No surprise downtown. Northbound Pellissippi Parkway. Westbound dealing with Edgemore Road at and around McGee Tyson Airport. 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
3: 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In the WVLT First Alert Weather Center, I'm meteorologist Sydney Sullivan.
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11: We are finally starting to learn more things we can do to keep our brain sharp as we age. A lot of people think crossword puzzles or Sudoku might do the trick, but the science doesn't really bear that out. What one recent study found, though, was that a certain type of brain training seems to have a significant impact on cognition as we get older. It wasn't memory or even problem-solving tasks that moved the needle. It was an interactive computerized game that tested the ability to recognize two separate images in faster and faster sequences. It's what we call a task of divided attention, in which you don't have a conscious strategy on how to improve. That's according to the study's lead author. You're just trying to do the best you can to figure out how to divide your attention. Now, the game in this study was called Double Decision. If you want to find it and try it out yourself. I'm Dr. Sanjay Gupta, helping you live a better life.
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2: Good morning from the WVLT Newsroom. I'm Brittany Tarwater. Water in Turkey Creek is being tested for E. coli every day after a sewer line was damaged, leading to contamination. The main break contaminated the North Fork Turkey Creek. Latest data shows readings of E. coli at several states are well above historical data. They're asking you to stay away until the water is safe. As millions are expected to hit the road this Memorial Day weekend, gas prices are nearing the highest level seen in nearly 4 years. According to AAA, the national average for a regular gallon of gas jumped 2 cents yesterday, up to $4.56 a gallon. Gas Buddy expects the national average will fall a bit by Memorial Day to roughly $4.48. If that happens, it would still be the second most expensive Memorial Day weekend. The Vols' run in the SEC tournament is over. They fell to Arkansas 8-4. Seemed to be a sure thing to get into the NCAA tournament, though. We'll find out Monday. From the WVLT Newsroom, I'm Brittany Tarwater with the three things you need to know. 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
4: 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Very busy now. No surprise downtown, northbound Pellissippi Parkway, westbound dealing with Edgemore Road, at and around McGee Tyson Airport, and of course, stay in the right lane, Keats to Pike, Sequoia Hills. 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
6: Weather. Well, we are keeping the unsettled weather around throughout today. It will come with occasional downpours. A few heavy pockets of rain will be possible, especially the first half of the day. And then we are still tracking some scattered showers, maybe a rumble of thunder during the early afternoon before briefly drying out as we approach sunset. In the WVLT First Alert Weather Center, I'm meteorologist Sydney Sullivan.
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0: 107.7 WIVK. We're going to talk about the Savannah Bananas. Going to be in town tonight in just a second. There is a wild wreck at 75 and Emory Road, and it appears that both directions are blocked. And
1: oh, gosh.
0: Now, I could have this wrong, but to try to get on 75 could be a bit of a nightmare, and I was trying to find alternate routes. I know Pete will update us shortly, but I'm thinking maybe get off at Callahan and...
1: We can go Merchant. If you do that, you get off of Callahan, it goes over to Merchants and Clinton Highway, and you can get around that way.
0: Raccoon Valley Road. There's a few ways, but I'm just saying, just really be careful because you could get stuck.
1: Well, not to mention all of the construction that's happening at the Emory Road interchange, too. So between traffic and this wreck, stay away.
0: Savannah Bananas going to be in town for two games. Number one is tonight, going to be at Covenant Health Park. Saturday night, going to be at Neyland Stadium. These are sold out. Sold out games. Parking, we talked about this the other day, and try not to get scammed. I know Cat Bus has a couple of shuttles from downtown garages.
1: They do. So yeah, I would go to catbus.com. That's K-A-T-B-U-S.com. And they'll tell you exactly where to go.
0: Yeah.
1: On Saturday, they are operating just like the football shuttles operate. So
0: okay. The Bananas were all around town. They were in Maryville last night at the DQ. I saw a photo.
1: That was the most random thing.
0: Maybe they've got some sort of partnership.
1: They might.
0: A brand partnership, but they were there. People showed up for that. And then...
1: Banana splits, maybe?
0: Oh, just that might
1: saying.
0: Be it.
1: Just saying. Yeah.
0: And then my wife told me about, there was a worship night, you know, where people get together and they sing Christian music and worship songs at a place near Farragut called Heart and Soul. And a bunch of the Bananas players were there, and Coach Rack was there.
1: Okay.
0: And I guess a member of the Bananas team gave his testimony. The message was delivered by Coach Rack, one of the players on the Bananas. And then the players that were there, they served as prayer partners. So if you've ever been a part of a church service, and they say, if you want somebody to pray with you, come up here. And somebody, that was the players that were there. They're very open with their faith.
1: That's cool.
0: And the pastor at Heart and Soul apparently said, this is not about trying to meet a banana player tonight. It's really about meeting Jesus. And so I just thought that was really cool.
1: That is very cool.
0: I don't know if they do that in every town they go to, but tickets. Somebody asked me yesterday about tickets to the game. So I looked it up. I was like, let me see what StubHub costs right now for tonight's game.
1: Oh, tonight's game? Oh.
0: To Covenant Health Park at the ballpark. Four tickets, StubHub, cheapest ticket for four of us, $1,197.
1: Okay, I was going to say $1,200 because I looked it up the other day. So exactly the same. Yeah.
0: Mm-hmm. But, you know, the Bananas have their ticket reselling. It's called the Fans First site. And we had talked about this, that they were trying to protect the fans from scalpers. And I'm like, where is this? Apparently, it's active right now. This is the guy that owns the Bananas. Jesse, listen to him talk about it.
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0: Did you hear the math, Nancy?
1: $269,000 divided by 1,600.
0: Let's go backwards. How many fans in two weekends?
1: I thought he said 1,600.
0: 1,600 fans?
1: Yes.
0: What does that tell you?
1: Hang on.
0: No, don't do math. It ain't math.
1: I have to do the math.
0: No, this isn't a math question. Of all these people going to games, only 1,600 people were willing to sell their tickets at face value.
1: Right. Oh.
0: Of all of these people, only 1,600 said, sure, I'll sell my tickets for $35.
1: I was not thinking of that angle.
0: I mean, that's...
1: But that's the right thing to do, honestly.
2: From buying tickets on the other secondary websites where the average ticket price is over $200. We are proud to see real fans placing their tickets here as opposed to the other websites. This is for fans helping fans.
0: Yeah, I love how they say that.
1: I could actually see myself doing that.
0: To be kind?
1: Because, well, here's the other part of that. If you want to be kind, yes, but if you look at the other side of this... they do a lottery and you have to join the banana ball lottery every year. And they don't, you're not guaranteed to get tickets in a specific town. They could give you tickets in Toledo, Ohio.
0: Yep.
1: But if you do that, I wonder if they're going to start giving you a higher place maybe in the lottery.
0: I'm going to need more people to sell their tickets on that resale. Mm-hmm. Of 1,600 of the, you know how many fans are listed in the lottery right now? I do. Guess. Nationwide.
1: Nationwide, I'm going to say it's in the millions.
0: 4 million. Woo! 4 million people want Savannah Bananas tickets. But why would you sell them for $35 when you can make $250 apiece?
1: Because it's the right thing to do.
0: Of course it is. But I'm saying that's the question that people got to answer for themselves.
1: Yeah.
0: Because, you know, you think about the family, not mine necessarily, but the family who really would love to be able to go, and they just can't afford that.
1: Well, it's not when you add in everything else that you got to pay for that night, too.
0: All right. Be out at the ballpark tonight. Hopefully they don't get rained out.
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10: When it comes to the myriad reasons people don't get enough exercise, psychologist Diana Hill has heard them all. She's the author of a new book with a great title, I Know I Should Exercise, But. On a recent episode of my podcast, Chasing Life, Hill told me the number one reason people don't exercise is because they don't feel like they have enough time. She told us that she encourages people she works with to shift from an either-or mindset to a both-and mindset. Hill herself uses time at her son's baseball game to walk around the field cheering him on, instead of sitting on the sidelines. She also recommends setting up your space at home, at work, in the car to facilitate movement. So every night before I go to bed, I lay out my workout clothes next to my bathroom sink, so they are waiting there for me as a good reminder. I'm Dr. Sanjay Gupta, helping you live a better life.

0: So we told you yesterday that the Super Bowl is coming to Nashville, but last night we found out the board that's responsible for convincing the NFL to make the decision that they did was revealed, and Eric Church and Tim McGraw had a huge hand in it.
1: Nashville checks every box. What they've been waiting on is that you had the hotels and you had the infrastructure to support it. Getting the Super Bowl, that's a big, big thing for a city. And Nashville has proven over the last few years that there's a big appetite for it, and they've shown there's infrastructure for it.
0: Now, surely, if they have convinced the NFL to bring the Super Bowl to Nashville, surely the two of them can convince the powers that be to have a full-out country halftime show. I think it'll be a complete travesty if they don't.
2: They'll have to buddy up with Jay-Z, take him to lunch or something like that.
0: Do you think, will Jay-Z still have the contract in 2030?
2: Probably not. I think it'll happen.
0: It has to. I think do you know the amount of flack that they will get if you go to the country music capital of the world and you don't have a country halftime show?
3: Well, here's hoping. Hot tea.
0: Taylor Sheridan, the creator of shows like Yellowstone, The Madison, Dutton Ranch, he's having some massive issues with his sets. Cole Hauser, that plays Rip in Yellowstone, revealed that in the 8 months that they filmed the Dutton Ranch in Texas, they found over 3,400 rattlesnakes.

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1: Goals completely hammered. And in that post, they said, if Bambi overindulges on the forest aperitif, it might not be the best time to drive like you own the road.
2: Dang.
1: I want to see this in person.
2: Bambi's drunk. What's Thumper on, you think?
1: Lord. I'm Nancy, and that's your hot tea.
3: And now you know the rumor and a lot of mystery. Joey and Nancy sip a hot tea.
4: Yeah, we got a big wreck on the interstate, 75 northbound at Emory Road. Northbound is backed up for a couple of miles. Southbound looking a little bit better, and many of the alternates are running slower than normal. Still some slowdowns out of Sevier County with the wreck at Chapman and Y. Moving one, Broadway, Fairfax, that'll be just off of Washington Pike, and a little slower than normal, checking Pellissippi Parkway. 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
5: Well, on and off downpours are sticking with us throughout our Thursday, hopefully drying out as we approach sunset. In the WVLT First Alert Weather Center, I'm meteorologist Sydney Sullivan.
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14: A better life with Dr. Sanjay Gupta.
15: So-called superagers, they are an enviable segment of the population. People who are older than 80, whose brains function like someone a fraction of their age. It's true, a lot of these people have genetics on their side, but more and more research is bearing out the idea that people who practice good brain health also slow their cognitive decline. Dr. Richard Isaacson, a pioneer in the Alzheimer's space, told us that, quote, his studies have found lifestyle changes including diet, exercise, reducing stress and optimizing sleep, along with managing vascular risk factors with certain medications, can actually help grow brain areas and also reduce telltale signs of Alzheimer's, such as tau tangles and amyloid plaques. What else helps? Staying social, surrounding yourself with family and friends, and maybe even volunteering for a real sense of purpose. I'm Dr. Sanjay Gupta, helping you live a better life.
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0: Hi, Mark. What's up, man?
3: Hey, guys. I'm dealing with a bit of a strange issue. I'm about to get married, which is really exciting. My fiance, Michelle, she's lovely.
1: Congratulations.
3: Thank you. We're very happy. We're in the planning phase, and she pulled out this binder, and she had the entire wedding planned out. It turns out that she was going to get married to somebody else years ago, and she had done an enormous amount of planning, and it fell apart. She had already bought a dress. She had already put a down payment on the venue. Apparently, they said that they can reserve the down payment if she goes through with it in the future. Maybe it's like an olive branch. And she said, okay, great. And so she wants to follow the plan. And
0: okay,
3: I really have no voice in there.
0: This was with a former fiance.
3: Yeah, not me at all.
4: That was a curveball I wasn't expecting. I'll just go ahead and drop that one. Holy crapola. Okay, so.
0: What does he do?
3: Good. I'm not crazy.
1: The part that I'm a little like, is that it would be at the same venue. And the fact that she's going to wear the same dress, like.
0: Well, she never wore it.
1: It doesn't matter. Right. She bought it for a wedding to a different man.
0: It'd be like keeping the same ring.
1: Yes,
0: similar.
1: And like, I get it. It's already bought and paid for, and she's already spent all this money. But it, like, I could never do that. And this is not about me. I don't know. Carly, you're looking at me. Tell me what you're thinking.
5: I don't even know what to tell
0: Mark,
5: you.
0: Mark, is she frugal?
3: Yes, but not. This feels like she's fulfilling something that I had nothing to do with, and I just don't want to be stepping into somebody else's tux, in so many words.
1: It's really the dress, y'all. I can't get over the dress.
3: I can't get over this feeling that all of the feelings that she was feeling about this person were there, and she was making all these decisions.
0: Yeah.
3: And now she's just transferring that over to me, and it's like, is this about me, or is this about this other person? I have no idea.
1: Like, is this about the marriage or the wedding?
0: Interesting.
1: Yeah. I think that you need to talk to her. I think that you need to sit down and say, hey, I really wanted to be a part of this planning, and I feel like that I am taking another man's place, and I would like to maybe change up a few things and make this our day.
3: Yeah, I hear you. Yeah, because like, they're good choices. I mean, it all looks great. It is expensive, but it's going to be great. But it's the songs. Like, those,
0: yeah.
3: That's
0: oh, the
3: not
0: songs?
3: My song, you know? Yeah.
0: Wait, she ain't trying to use the same first dance song, is she, Mark?
3: Yeah.
1: Listen, Marky Mark, that ain't gonna roll.
0: Okay, okay. No. All right, the number is 656-9485. Mark's on the phone. He's engaged, but his fiance was previously engaged, did not get married, but she wants to reuse all of her old wedding plans, same dress, same venue, apparently the same first dance song. That might be it right there. Yeah. What do you do in his spot? 656-9485. It's group therapy.
6: Now, the bad news, we've had a big interstate wreck on 75 northbound at Emory. Good news, they've got traffic moving on the southbound side. Northbound is backed up from Emory Road all the way back to Callahan Road. Expect 4 to 7 minutes right now, coming around 640, 40 west through downtown, Pellissippi Parkway out of Blount County, all the way up to 40, 75, and plenty of Thursday trucks through a light drizzle of rain. Knoxville Smokies baseball, tomorrow night at 7 o'clock, 2 games Saturday at 5 p.m. and Sunday at 2 p.m.
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15: We are finally starting to learn more things we can do to keep our brains sharp as we age. A lot of people think crossword puzzles or Sudoku might do the trick, but the science doesn't really bear that out. What one recent study found, though, was that a certain type of brain training seems to have a significant impact on cognition as we get older. It wasn't memory or even problem-solving tasks that moved the needle. It was an interactive computerized game that tested the ability to recognize two separate images in faster and faster sequences. It's what we call a task of divided attention, in which you don't have a conscious strategy on how to improve. That's according to the study's lead author. You're just trying to do the best you can to figure out how to divide your attention. Now, the game in this study was called Double Decision. If you want to find it and try it out yourself. I'm Dr. Sanjay Gupta, helping you live a better life.
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18: Weather. Well, throughout the first half of the day, we will be in and out of some occasional downpours. A few pockets of heavy rain will be possible, so keep that in mind for that morning commute. But as we move into the afternoon, yes, we are still tracking some scattered showers, maybe a rumble of thunder. And as we near sunset, we will start to see things briefly dry on out. In the WVLT First Alert Weather Center, I'm meteorologist Sydney Sullivan.
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0: 107.7 WIVK. Mark is engaged in this called group therapy this morning. He sat down to plan the wedding with his fiance, and she said, hey, I already got it all planned because I was engaged before. Let's just use everything in the binder from before. And he's like, huh? This is weird. Including the first dance song.
1: Lisa texted in. She said, I think Mark is finding out why her first engagement failed. A little bit of a control freak action going on right there. And somebody said, how does he know this is only her second go round at this?
0: Oh, there's that. Jeez. Oh! Hey, good morning. Are you down with all this? What would you do?
2: No, absolutely not. Absolutely not. I have been engaged before, and you don't use the same plan for your previous. It just doesn't work that way. It's weird.
1: I get it's like bad juju.
2: Especially the music. Mm-mm.
1: Yeah.
2: No.
1: Mm-mm. I'm with you.
2: Or
1: girl.
2: The dress.
1: I'm with you.
0: Every time our eyes meet, feeling inside me.
1: You look out the window when you sing that. Thanks, Kelly. Bye bye.
0: Hey, Karen.
3: I think there's a big red flag here. And it sounds like she's in love with the idea of getting married and not necessarily in love with him. If she has all this planned already, I've been married and divorced twice. Both my weddings were completely different because they were different people involved. And I'm just thinking he should run far away.
0: Wow. All right, thank you. Karen. All right, we'll come back. We'll talk to Mark, see where he wants to go with this after Ella.

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1: Mark's on the phone in a touchy situation. Me and Nancy are both on the same side. Like, this is awkward. He's engaged, which is really exciting. What's your fiance's name? Was it Michelle?
2: Michelle,
1: yeah. Yeah, engaged. This is awesome. However, Michelle was previously engaged, had this whole wedding planned that never happened, had a dress picked out, venue, and all this stuff, and she wants to reuse all those plans.
3: Uh-huh.
1: She sounds like she's trying to be practical. Or maybe she's just in love with the ideas. You know, maybe that's a bit of both. Yeah. And he feels fairly like this is a little awkward. Like he's
3: I want her to be in love with the marriage, not the wedding. Does that make sense?
1: Not really.
3: Well, what I mean is I want her to be in love with the marriage, with her fiance, and what they're going to create together as a new family union.
1: I got it.
3: And if you're only in love with the wedding, and it's just like, okay, it's one party, you just want to wear a white dress, is this the right familial unit for you?
1: I got it. Oh, that makes sense. Okay. So what does he do? Lots of calls and texts at 656-9485.
3: Morning, Jerry.
4: Hey, I think old buddy's got too many feelings there. I think he needs to not know about the book. He should have never known about the book. Then he should show up at the wedding and just participate like a man's supposed to.
3: I mean, I didn't want to say that, but I'm like, yeah, dude, most guys are not involved at all.
4: Yeah.
3: Hey, Beth, what are your thoughts?
5: So the song is a definite no-go for me. Like, that one can't be reused. The rest of it, though, little girls plan their wedding from a very young age, and I'm wondering how much of it she planned of things that she liked without a man in mind, and the first fiance was just like, sure, do whatever, babe, it's your day.
1: That's a good point.
3: Very true. Yes. Very true.
1: Hey, thank you, Beth. Appreciate it. Sammy says that y'all need to pick out at least a few things that are brand new. I guess leave some things. Oh, Caitlin has a completely different opinion. She says, why would you waste a perfectly good dress? Weddings cost a fortune.
3: The dress is the one thing that's like, oh, it's tainted.
6: The song, though.
3: Oh, yeah, the song, too.
1: Mark Jonathan says, I'd feel weird, too. This should be a fresh start. Yeah.
3: Yeah.
1: Yeah, because you want to be a part of that, man. You want to feel like y'all came up with this together.
2: You know, it's like, it's not like I'm saying yes to the dress. That's, you know, that's her choice. And maybe if she loves that, that's fine. But I feel like we got to talk about the songs or like, you know, the table theme, something, you know.
3: I definitely think that you guys need to talk about the music and the food. I feel like the dudes always get a say so in the food and the bar.
1: Yes.
3: Table decorations.
2: Yeah.
3: Dog, I'd leave that on the table. Let her do all the decor. Like, unless you really care.
1: But who cares?
3: Like, that's what I'm saying. Who cares? Like, let her do her, you know, her fruity, like, pretty, girly bows and pastels and whatever. And let her do that with her mom. But the songs and the food and all of that, I would ask to be included in that.
2: Okay, great. Maybe I could arrange the DJ or whatever.
3: Yeah,
1: there you go.
3: Absolutely. And maybe you don't like Tuscan chicken. I don't know.
2: Yeah.
6: You just need to have a serious conversation where you make all these feelings known. And if she's receptive to that, great. If not, maybe you need to pass this whole planned wedding on to the next guy.
1: Oh, wow. Dang.
3: Wow.
1: Dang. Yeah, I guess that's the final thing. All right, man. Well, I think you got a plan. And I hope it works out. Yeah, man, I would try to make it about you and her, you know, and sharing your feelings, I think, is important. But if you say, hey, I want this to be about us and this is about we, I don't think you go wrong that way.
2: Yeah, I just don't want it to go unsaid. I really appreciate this, guys. Thank you so much.
3: Of course. Good luck.
1: Thanks for calling Group Therapy.
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21: You know, I watched a video the other day about kids getting landlines at home. We haven't had a landline in my house in I can't even tell you how long. But seeing these parents about my age being teleported back to their own childhoods, a simpler time before screens, was really powerful. And as for the kids, they sat and had conversations with their grandparents without multitasking or being distracted by a screen. I thought this was a great way to have kids stay in touch with family members and friends without getting sucked into the smartphone era too young. Of course, you need other people close by to hop on board as well if this is something that's going to work. Perhaps most important, I realized, these relics can be a great conversation starter with your children. You can talk about what it really means to be connected in this day and age. Things have changed a lot. I'm Dr. Sanjay Gupta, helping you live a better life.
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10: 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The Global Trends and Insights lead at Pinterest told us, families are thoughtfully designing childhoods rooted in creativity, intention, and meaningful experiences. One psychologist we spoke to said he sees this as a reflection of parents' desire to build core capacities in their children: resilience, curiosity, self-regulation, empathy. These things don't grow automatically, but are built through lived experience. I'm Dr. Sanjay Gupta, helping you live a better life.
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1: Weather. We're watching widespread rain chances early today, but by the time we head into the evening, a lot more breaks in the rain are possible. Temperatures only making it to the mid to upper 70s, and as we're rounding out the work week, Friday, we'll see some more scattered chances of rain and showers. High temperatures getting to the upper 70s. From the WVLT First Alert Weather Center, I'm meteorologist Megan Dusmal.
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1: Good morning, Troy.
2: 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How are you?
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2: I sure am.
1: Have you downloaded the Playboard?
2: Yes, I have.
3: And even better, if you've been keeping track of guesses, you know we play four times a day. And your first shot is right now. So on this Playboard, it's got 50 different artists that we play on WYVK. They all have an associated number next to them. Could you give us your artist combination, starting from lowest going to highest?
2: 09, Tim McGraw. 20, Toby Keith. 32, Alabama.
1: Okay, so you said 09, Tim McGraw. 20, Toby Keith. And 32, Alabama. Is that correct?
2: Yes.
1: Okay. Right,
3: that's the combination he wants to try. I'm going to go over to the playlist payoff computer. I'm going to punch in this code. And if it opens up, man, the money's yours.
0: The artists you have chosen from the playlist are not a match. You can try again in 48 business hours.
3: Troy.
1: Oh man.
2: All right.
3: I'm feeling good, too.
2: Where's the shot?
3: Don't get upset, man. You got $25 already put on a gas card.
1: Well, now you're qualified for a trip to Nashville to see Alan Jackson at Nissan Stadium. It would be two tickets to the show and $500 for gas and hotel.
2: All right. Sounds good. Thank

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1: WIVK. I thought I was seeing things when I looked at the weather. No, it's going to rain for the next 10 days.
2: At least. Bring it.
1: When's the last time Nancy requested rain?
2: I know, right?
1: We need it. It's WIVK.

0: You learn something new every day. It's What We Learned with Joey and Nancy on WIVK.
1: Learned this morning that Nancy, for the second time in recent history, has followed my advice. She went to McGee Tyson Airport to the Allegiant counter to save money on her flights to Key West.
2: $200 I saved yesterday.
1: Mm-hmm. My commission's 50%, so I'll take half for the advice. What'd you learn this morning?
2: That there are over 4 million people in the lottery trying to get Savannah Bananas tickets.
1: Yeah, good luck.
2: 4 million.
1: I looked up what 4 tickets would be tonight, like on StubHub at Covenant Health Park. It was a little over $1,200, I believe. Yikes.
2: Woo!
1: All right, if you missed the show, everything is on the Joey and Nancy podcast. This morning, we had the cutest thing on Lucky 7. It was all students, since it's the last day of school in Knox County. So you can listen to that, hot tea and more. Tomorrow morning, we've got more Dollywood tickets when we play Lucky 7.
2: Tomorrow's Friday. It's all about 90s country. 8:45, we start that out. Joey has to name 10 songs with 1-second clips. And then right after that, we kick off the weekend. We've got 3 90s country songs.
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2: Weather. Temperatures are a touch cooler, making it into the upper 70s for the day. We're watching widespread rain early on with scattered showers picking up in the afternoon. Could even see some long periods of time in the evening without rainfall, so take advantage of it. Heading into your Friday, though, temperatures return into the upper 70s with scattered showers staying in that forecast. In the WVLT First Alert Weather Center, I'm meteorologist Megan Dusmull.
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0: 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Tucker Wetmore sings about brunettes. It's not a brunette, it's a blonde coming in next.
1: Okay.
0: Heather Harrington. Have a great Thursday. We'll talk to you Friday.
2: Who knows, I got a time. And there's a few in here tonight. Well, I've learned my lesson too many times. Blondes like you put me through.

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Good Thursday morning. What is this

0: your station for the Vols, 107.7 WIVK. I'm Heather Harrington. Tough loss for Tennessee last night in the SEC tournament. But I do think they did enough to get into the NCAA. So we'll see how all of that shakes out. And then we got Lady Vols in super regional action. Tennessee taking on SEC foe Georgia today. First pitch is going to be at 7 o'clock at Sherry Parker Lee Stadium. Go Lady Vols!
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15: A better life with Dr. Sanjay Gupta.
16: So-called superagers, they are an enviable segment of the population. People who are older than 80, whose brains function like someone a fraction of their age. It's true, a lot of these people have genetics on their side, but more and more research is bearing out the idea that people who practice good brain health also slow their cognitive decline. Dr. Richard Isaacson, a pioneer in the Alzheimer's space, told us that, quote, his studies have found lifestyle changes including diet, exercise, reducing stress and optimizing sleep, along with managing vascular risk factors with certain medications, can actually help grow brain areas and also reduce telltale signs of Alzheimer's, such as tau tangles and amyloid plaques. What else helps? Staying social, surrounding yourself with family and friends, and maybe even volunteering for a real sense of purpose. I'm Dr. Sanjay Gupta, helping you live a better life.
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20: Weather. We're watching widespread rain chances early on with scattered showers picking up in the afternoon. High temperatures on your Thursday will be in the mid to upper 70s. From the WVLT First Alert Weather Center, I'm meteorologist Megan Desmal.
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0: You're listening to your Frog Station 107.7 WIVK. I'm Heather Harrington. Banana Ball tonight at Covenant Health Park, aka the new Smokies Stadium in the Old City. And Banana Ball, guys, is rain or shine. The show must go on. They call it a rain rave. So you talk about taking lemons, making lemonade. They're going to make the best of it. But in case of severe weather, there could be delays. So you'll just have to stay tuned for that. And they are going to do anything to play these games. They will do all that they can because making them up is nearly impossible, especially the one in Neyland Stadium on Saturday. It would not even be a possibility in my mind. But anyway, I know a lot of people are out there sweating it, but let me offer you some encouragement. I went ahead and took the initiative to buy my family some ponchos, so I'm prepared. And every time I'm prepared, it's for nothing. So take encouragement with that.
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2: Weather. We're watching widespread rain chances early today, but by the time we head into the evening, a lot more breaks in the rain are possible. Temperatures only making it to the mid to upper 70s, and as we're rounding out the work week, Friday, we'll see some more scattered chances of rain and showers. High temperatures getting to the upper 70s. From the WVLT First Alert Weather Center, I'm meteorologist Megan Desmal.
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15: 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Let me tell you about Pinterest's first parenting trend report. Pinterest is a huge platform. 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The report found a shift from the iPad kid era to now, when parents are actually more interested in real-world adventures and hands-on activities. The Global Trends and Insights lead at Pinterest told us families are thoughtfully designing childhoods rooted in creativity, intention, and meaningful experiences. One psychologist we spoke to said he sees this as a reflection of parents' desire to build core capacities in their children: resilience, curiosity, self-regulation, empathy. These things don't grow automatically, but are built through lived experience. I'm Dr. Sanjay Gupta, helping you live a better life.
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24: Weather. We're watching widespread rain chances early on with scattered showers picking up in the afternoon. High temperatures on your Thursday will be in the mid to upper 70s. From the WVLT First Alert Weather Center, I'm meteorologist Megan Desmond.
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1: Let's get it, girl. 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Can you just go ahead and win this thing?
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1: Okay, Janet, you're going to give me your three-artist combination. 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
1: Okay, that's 07-1721. I'm hitting enter.
0: The artists you've chosen from the playlist are not a match. 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
1: 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Okay, Janet?
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107.7 WIVK. I don't want to jinx it, but after 12 o'clock today, the chance of rain falls every hour until it hits zero at what time? 7 o'clock. Just in time for first pitch of banana ball. Finger

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It's 107.7 WIVK. I'm Heather Harrington. Coming up July 11th, the WIVK's first ever Southern Life Expo. It's all about living in the South, y'all. If you would be interested in becoming a vendor, especially if you have a kid-run business, those kidpreneurs out there, we would love

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2: Weather. Temperatures are a touch cooler, making it into the upper 70s for the day. We're watching widespread rain early on with scattered showers picking up in the afternoon. Could even see some long periods of time in the evening without rainfall, so take advantage of it. Heading into your Friday, though, temperatures return into the upper 70s with scattered showers staying in that forecast. The WVLT First Alert Weather Center, I'm meteorologist Megan Dusmull.
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2: 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It's your music plus.
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0: 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It's 107.7 WIVK. Welcome to lunch hour here on your Frog Station. You know, I was going to do the Dunkin' coffee bucket as food news today, but every time I do Dunkin' food news, it's already sold out. So $12.99. It's a huge bucket of iced coffee, but the stores only had like 20 or 25 of them. So if you find one, I guess count yourself lucky. Instead, I'm going to pivot to south of the border for Mexico's annual Avocado Fest. Do they still use that avocados from Mexico? Remember that jingle? It was so great. Anyway, the festival set a Guinness World Record for the largest bowl of guacamole. Listen to this. 14,991 pounds. I know what you're thinking. Holy guacamole. At least that's what I am.
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12: A better life with Dr. Sanjay Gupta.
13: In recent years, scientists have really dialed up the urgency to understand PFAS, sometimes referred to as forever chemicals because of how long they take to break down. The latest study found these chemicals may be aging men in their 50s and 60s a bit faster than men who are younger or older. or women of any age. Experts we talked to said the accumulation of PFAS may lower testosterone levels in men, impair sperm quality, and increase risks of testicular and kidney cancer. Women, it seems, just seem to be able to clear PFAS faster. Now, whether you're a man or a woman, trying to limit your exposure is a great idea. Three ways to do that. Filter your drinking water. Don't use non-stick cookware like Teflon, and avoid fast food packaging, which are sometimes coated with these chemicals. I'm Dr. Sanjay Gupta, helping you live a better life.
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23: Weather. We're watching widespread rain chances early on, with scattered showers picking up in the afternoon. High temperatures on your Thursday will be in the mid to upper 70s. From the WVLT First Alert Weather Center, I'm meteorologist Megan Desmore.
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0: Jersey's Best Country, 107.7 WIVK. Happy last day of school. I know my boys are so excited about summer. We are full on in graduation season. So congratulations to all the kids getting out of high school and college. I hope adulting lives up to all of your high expectations. I can tell you, paying bills, overrated, but it's something you got to do. Anyway, one thing I have noticed making the rounds on social media, all of the different commencement speeches, speakers are mentioning AI, and the graduates just start booing the absolute dog out of these speakers. They're like, boo! They're like, AI, boo! It's crazy. Grads, not about this AI stuff, it seems like.
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2: Weather. We're watching widespread rain chances early today, but by the time we head into the evening, a lot more breaks in the rain are possible. Temperatures only making it to the mid to upper 70s, and as we're rounding out the work week Friday, we'll see some more scattered chances of rain and showers. High temperatures getting to the upper 70s. From the WVLT First Alert Weather Center, I'm meteorologist Megan Dusmall.
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0: headed out to Foothills Mall in Maribel. We're going to give you a chance to win 4 tickets to see the Savannah Bananas starting at 3 o'clock.
1: Prettiest girl I've ever seen. 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

0: it's Joey and Nancy. 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

107.7 WIVK. While I'm not a big fan of the rain, we do need it. And when I woke up this morning, I noticed my lawn was doing the happy dance. Here's Thomas Redd on WIVK. After

0: 107.7 WIVK. Looks like Luke Combs has got another smash on his hands, doesn't it? That one's called Be By You. Rich Bailey hanging out with you on this cloudy, rainy Thursday afternoon, and we've been getting a lot of texts and calls about the Savannah Bananas game out at Neyland Stadium on Saturday. At this point in time, regardless if it rains or not, the game will be going on. The only way it will be canceled is if there's lightning out there, and even at that point, they might wait until the lightning passes in order to play the game. Gates could open at 4:30, pregame starts at 6:30, and first pitch is going to be thrown out at 7 o'clock on Saturday.
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13: A better life with Dr. Sanjay Gupta.
17: We are finally starting to learn more things we can do to keep our brains sharp as we age. A lot of people think crossword puzzles or Sudoku might do the trick, but the science doesn't really bear that out. What one recent study found, though, was that a certain type of brain training seems to have a significant impact on cognition as we get older. It wasn't memory or even problem-solving tasks that moved the needle. It was an interactive computerized game that tested the ability to recognize two separate images in faster and faster sequences. It's what we call a task of divided attention, in which you don't have a conscious strategy on how to improve. That's according to the study's lead author. You're just trying to do the best you can to figure out how to divide your attention. Now, the game in this study was called Double Decision, if you want to find it and try it out yourself. I'm Dr. Sanjay Gupta, helping you live a better life.
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1: Weather. We're watching widespread rain chances early on with scattered showers picking up in the afternoon. High temperatures on your Thursday will be in the mid to upper 70s. From the WVLT First Alert Weather Center, I'm meteorologist Megan Desmond.
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Yesterday, a tough afternoon for the Vols baseball team, dropping a heartbreaker to Arkansas, but they've still got a good chance to make the NCAA tournament. The lineup for the tournament is going to be announced on Monday. Keep your fingers crossed. Right now, it's Shane Proffitt.

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0: Mark and Wallen on the Frog Station, 107.7 WIBK. And as I'm the Problem Tour, going to be taking this weekend off so he can spend some time with his family. He's going to crank up again next weekend. He's going to be headed to the Mile High Stadium out in Denver, Colorado. He'll be out there on May 29th and 30th. If you need more concert info, we've got it for you at WIBK.com.
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3: Weather. Temperatures are a touch cooler, making it into the upper 70s for the day. We're watching widespread rain early on, with scattered showers picking up in the afternoon. Could even see some long periods of time in the evening without rainfall, so take advantage of it. Heading into your Friday, though, temperatures return into the upper 70s, with scattered showers staying in that forecast. The WVLT First Alert Weather Center, I'm meteorologist Megan Dusmal.
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1: Weather. We're watching widespread rain chances early on, with scattered showers picking up in the afternoon. High temperatures on your Thursday will be in the mid to upper 70s. From the WVLT First Alert Weather Center, I'm meteorologist Megan Desmal.
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1: Hi, WIBK. Who do I have on my contest line?
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1: Well, then, Nick, let's get straight down to business. I've got a playlist with 50 artists on there. What you need to do is pick three artists off of your playlist, see if they match the three on my playlist, and if you do that, you're going to win $107,000. Which artist have you chosen, Nick?
2: All right, the first one is going to be 02, Luke Combs, and the next one will be 21, Dustin Lynch, and then 45, Bailey Zimmerman.
1: So you said number 2, Luke Combs, number 21, that's Dustin Lynch, and number 45, Bailey Zimmerman. Is that correct?
2: Yes, you got it.
1: All right, we're going to plug that into the playlist payoff computer and see if we can give you some cold hard cash.
2: Sounds good.
0: The artists you've chosen from the playlist are not a match. 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
1: Oh, Nicholas, it is not a match today, my man.
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1: Hey, but you don't walk away empty-handed just for playing. How about a $25 gas card, and you're a finalist to win that trip for two to Nashville to see Alan Jackson on his farewell tour at Nissan Stadium. How about that?
2: Oh, that sounds great.
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0: 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If you're anywhere near Foothills Mall, why don't you stop on by this afternoon? Our girl Heather's out there giving you a chance to win tickets to see the Savannah Bananas over at Neyland Stadium. 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

0: At Ella Langley on the Frog Station, 107.7 WIVK. That young lady's on fire, isn't she? Did you know that early on in life, Ella Langley had to be homeschooled? Yeah, she had some problems with her eyes, and she had to have several operations. So her folks took her out of school. They homeschooled her for several years. Then she went back to regular school in the seventh grade, and look at her now.
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11: 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If something

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5: Weather. We're watching widespread rain chances early today, but by the time we head into the evening, a lot more breaks in the rain are possible. Temperatures only making it to the mid to upper 70s, and as we're rounding out the work week, Friday, we'll see some more scattered chances of rain and showers. High temperatures getting to the upper 70s. From the WVLT First Alert Weather Center, I'm meteorologist Megan Desmal.
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Max in after 3 o'clock to make sure you have a smooth ride home. Also, he's going to give you a chance to win $107,000. Here's Tucker Whitmore.

It's WIVK. It's Mac. If you want to go to see the Savannah Bananas this weekend, we're going to get you in free, hopefully. I'll tell you how to get those tickets too. Well, Heather will. We're going to check in with her coming up in about 6 minutes. It's WIVK. Here's Wagon Wheel.

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1: Luke Bryan on the recording process for his new song, Country and She Knows It.
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0: It's WIVK. Gail from Gatlinburg and I were just talking about this. If you win the $107,000, like, what would you buy? Right, car? Is that what you said?
1: I'm gonna get a car.
0: Do you have something specific though? Like nice
1: a Jeep or a 4Runner.
0: So you have a lot left over that you could do a nice trip somewhere, a little vacation.
1: I've been to California. I've been to Hawaii.
0: What about out of the country somewhere?
1: Would that be fun? Never been out of the country. Okay. Been to Oregon.
0: It'd be fun, wouldn't it? But Gail, we're gonna play in an hour. You better be back here at 4:10 to try and win
1: all
0: this.
1: Right,
0: all
1: right, I'll try it.
0: Good luck.
1: All right, you have a good day.
0: It's WIVK.

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1: Hey, it's Heather Harrington. We are out at Foothills Mall with your chance to win 4 tickets to see the Savannah Bananas in Neyland Stadium. Just come right in the mall entrance, right where Santa usually sets up. You're going to see a giant banana, aren't you, Dakota?
2: And you're the banana.
1: That's spoiler alert.
2: Well, it looks good.
1: Well, thank you. So come by and see us because we are giving away 4 tickets to the Savannah Bananas. This is so exciting.
2: I'm pumped.
1: I think everybody is. Did you see how many people showed up in Blount County
2: that
1: yesterday?
2: Was insane.
1: If you want to go see the Savannah Bananas, it is absolutely free to get registered. And one thing you guys are doing at the mall this year, the park and ride.
2: Yes.
1: Explain how that works to people.
2: So Rocky Top Tours will be here Thursday and Saturday, right behind Belk, $20 per person, round trip. 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They'll bring you back, and we have more information on our Facebook page.
1: 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We got your chance to win Savannah Bananas tickets only on WIVK.
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4: There's something I'd like to talk to you about today, something that's been circulating on the internet that's become a real problem. Deep fake videos of me endorsing products that I've never even heard of and I have no relationship with whatsoever. Let me tell you clearly, these videos are scams. They are designed to take your money. Now, a couple things you should keep in mind. If something sounds too good to be true, it probably is. When you look at these videos, if they don't seem natural, if there's something off about them, the audio or the video, it's probably AI generated. And if you come across something that does pique your interest, see if you can find evidence of it from other sources. I promise you this, if I discover something incredible that you need to know about, I'm going to talk about it somewhere that you can easily find, not on some shady social media site. I'm Dr. Sanjay Gupta, helping you live a better life.
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6: Weather. We're watching widespread rain chances early on, with scattered showers picking up in the afternoon. High temperatures on your Thursday will be in the mid to upper 70s. From the WVLT First Alert Weather Center, I'm meteorologist Megan Desmond.
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0: It's WIBK and $107,000. It's yours to win. We're going to play coming up in 4:10 right here on Wiven.
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0: 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It's Mac and my buddy Jack, who lives in where, Jack?
1: Philadelphia, Tennessee.
0: Philadelphia, Tennessee. All right, brother.
1: Yeah, hey,
0: Jack, we always appreciate you listening down there, man. You know that.
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WIBK. Mom and Dad, do not throw out your clothes. Your old clothes, maybe stuff you wore from high school, maybe you still got hanging around your closet, and I'll tell you why. Coming up next here to Vincent Mason. It's WIBK.

0: You, Ivy K, I'm kind of excited for my kid one day to find like my Eric Church concert shirt, maybe my Luke Combs shirt I bought for way too much money at the show. According to this, a lot of kids today are wearing their parents' old clothes. According to this study, anyway, 60% of kids admit to stealing some of their old clothes from their parents. And three out of four kids say that their parents' style in high school is actually kind of cool. Me and my ankle socks? I doubt it. Update on traffic. Let's check in with Sherry Bigler. What's going on?
1: I don't see any wrecks. I have not had any wrecks reported to me, but you are really slowing 75 northbound between Raccoon Valley and the Clinton Norris exit. And we do have a report of a wreck on Broadway at 640. You're continuing to line up now 40 westbound to out of town and heavy volume both directions between Cedar Bluff and Lovell Road.
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1: Sherry Bigler, Pete Michaels Traffic.
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4: Blunt County showed up and showed out yesterday at the Dairy Queen.
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13: A Better Life with Dr. Sanjay Gupta.
14: We are finally starting to learn more things we can do to keep our brains sharp as we age. A lot of people think crossword puzzles or Sudoku might do the trick, but the science doesn't really bear that out. What one recent study found, though, was that a certain type of brain training seems to have a significant impact on cognition as we get older. It wasn't memory or even problem-solving tasks that moved the needle. It was an interactive computerized game that tested the ability to recognize two separate images in faster and faster sequences. It's what we call a task of divided attention, in which you don't have a conscious strategy on how to improve. That's according to the study's lead author. You're just trying to do the best you can to figure out how to divide your attention. Now, the game in this study was called Double Decision. If you want to find it and try it out yourself. I'm Dr. Sanjay Gupta, helping you live a better life.
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3: Weather. Here's your first alert to more off and on downpours, maybe a thunderstorm all the way through the holiday weekend into Memorial Day. For tonight, scattered showers, temperatures falling into the mid-60s. We'll end the week with more scattered downpours and maybe a thunderstorm Friday afternoon with highs in the mid to upper 70s. I'm Chief Meteorologist Spencer Denton from the WVLT First Alert Weather Center.
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1: 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We're going to play right after this, okay?
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2: You still got some slowdowns on the interstate. Your biggest ones are going to be about directions between Cedar Bluff and Level Road, 1075 northbound, right around Raccoon Valley. You're also lining up now on Kingston Pike View Farragut, southbound down across the Solway Bridge, on Edgemore Road, and on John Sevier Highway at the Industrial Park. Knoxville Smokies Baseball is back tomorrow night at 7, Saturday at 5, and Sunday at 2 p.m. Smokies Baseball, Covenant Park in the Old City. Sherry Bigler, Pete Michaels, Traffic.
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3: 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And I want to put this on people's radars. Fighting traffic stinks, and this is a big event. They're doing the new traffic pattern, all that. People can avoid that with your park and ride.
4: Right, exactly. Rocky Top Tours, $20 per person. Loading up here Thursday and Saturday outside of Belk. They'll take you to the stadium, bring you back. And we actually talked to someone that did it for the Luke Combs concert. Said that she took her 30 minutes to get back here.
3: Yeah, she said 10 of 10 would recommend.
4: Exactly.
3: Makes it just easy. It takes all the frustration, all the stress out of the mix. Go to the Foothills Mall Facebook page if you need more information on that. But we are getting you registered to win 4 tickets to see the Savannah Bananas in Neyland Stadium. You have till 5 o'clock to get registered. I'm Heather Harrington out at Foothills Mall, live on WIVK.
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6: When it comes to the myriad reasons people don't get enough exercise, psychologist Diana Hill has heard them all. She's the author of a new book with a great title, I Know I Should Exercise, But. On a recent episode of my podcast, Chasing Life, Hill told me the number one reason people don't exercise is because they don't feel like they have enough time. She told us that she encourages people she works with to shift from an either-or mindset to a both-and mindset. Hill herself uses time at her son's baseball game to walk around the field cheering him on instead of sitting on the sidelines. She also recommends setting up your space at home, at work, in the car to facilitate movement. So every night before I go to bed, I lay out my workout clothes next to my bathroom sink so they are waiting there for me as a good reminder. I'm Dr. Sanjay Gupta, helping you live a better life.
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1: Weather. More scattered showers through the overnight. Lows around 64. Often on showers, maybe a thunderstorm Friday. Highs in the upper 70s. I'm Chief Meteorologist Spencer Denton from the WVLT First Alert Weather Center.
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1: All right, here we go. Hello, you are caller number 7.
2: Woohoo! This is Elizabeth.
1: Elizabeth, where are you calling from?
2: Calling from work.
1: Where's that at?
2: It's Morristown.
1: Morristown. All right, Elizabeth, $107,000 up for grabs. You got a chance to win it. I just need your 3 artists from our playlist board, okay?
2: Oh, my goodness. 3, 21, 49.
1: So you say 3, Luke Bryan, 21, Dustin Lynch, and 49, Nate Smith. Is that right? 3, 21, 49.
2: Yes, sir.
1: All right, Elizabeth, I'm going to plug it into Playlist Payoff Computer. If it checks out and this is the right combination of 3 artists, $107,000 coming your way, all right?
2: All right.
0: You have chosen from the playlist are not a match. You can try again in 48 business hours.
1: Sorry, Elizabeth.
2: That's okay.
1: But, hey, you're not going to leave empty-handed. We got a $25 gas card for you. And,
2: all right,
1: Elizabeth, you are a finalist to go to Nashville next month to see Alan Jackson's final show at Nissan Stadium, okay?
2: All right. Thank you.

WIBK will know a winner. Elizabeth Wilson gave it a shot, did not win the $107,000, which is good news for you, right? We get to try again tomorrow. Four more chances tomorrow, including 9 a.m. That's your next chance with Joey Nancy. It's WIBK.

WIBK. So Heather is out, and she's got Savannah Bananas tickets for the game on Saturday at Neyland Stadium, four of them, that she's about to give away. In the next 30 minutes, she's going to tell you where you need to be to win those tickets, too. We'll check in with her coming up in 6 minutes. It's WIBK.

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0: WIV Cancer. Mandy, is that right?
1: Yeah.
0: Where are you at, Mandy?
1: Seymour.
0: You just try and call and win the money? You try to win the $107,000?
1: I've been trying. I had a tally going, and I've either 3, 4, or 5.
0: But you haven't got 7 yet. Imagine.
1: No. I'm trying.
0: What would you do with the money? Have you thought of
1: it? I need that money.
0: Yeah. That's a lot. What would you do with it?
1: Well, I've promised my grandkids $1,000 each.
0: That's like $1 million.
1: Other than that, we're paying 10 and 8.
0: That's like $1 million for them.
1: I know. They were going for 100, and then they kept going up. I said, awesome. Dude, I'll give you $1,000.
0: Probably just excited to buy like a PlayStation or something with it, right?
1: Oh, well, he's wanting the stick.
0: Yeah.
1: So, yeah.
0: Exactly. I know what my kids would want. We'll try again tomorrow, same time, though, Mandy, about 4 o'clock, all right?
1: Thank you.
0: WIVK. Update on traffic. Let's check in with Sherry Bigler. What's up, Sherry?
2: Interstate slowdowns are shifting around a little bit. Your heaviest volume now, 40 eastbound from Pellissippi on up past Cedar Bluff, and 40 westbound from West Hills out past Lovell Road. Still looking at heavy volume on Kingston Pike through Farragut, Middlebrook Pike through Amherst, Clinton Highway through Powell, and northbound Broadway past Brown Gap, and on up into Halls Crossroads.
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5: 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I'm Heather Harrington, hanging out on WIVK.
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12: You and I have never met, but I'm willing to bet that there is something you would like to do, but you feel like you can't, that it's too hard, that you don't deserve it. A colleague of mine recently told me about this new book called Brave Shift, 30 Mindset Changes to Transform Your Life. It's written by a woman named Michelle Carrer. Carrer says the one thing most people forget when they set a goal is to attach a reason to it. Having that reason is big, because when you don't want to do something that's necessary to reach your goal, you can go back to your reason to find the motivation you need. Try to frame your goal as something you want to achieve, as opposed to being a bad part of yourself that you want to change. That will make you more likely to succeed, as will asking for help. All of us need it, and it makes people feel good to help you achieve your goals. I'm Dr. Sanjay Gupta, helping you live a better life.
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4: Weather.
5: Early evening showers will give way to more of the same overnight, lows dropping into the mid-60s. On Friday, more scattered downpours, maybe a thunderstorm, temperatures topping out in the mid to upper 70s. We'll see more off-and-on showers on Saturday, maybe a little less coverage by Sunday. I'm Chief Meteorologist Spencer Denton from the WVLT First Alert Weather Center.
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WIBK, man. We had some pretty nasty storms roll through, especially where I was in the halls yesterday. Some high winds and things. I guess we're kind of under that same threat again tonight. A marginal risk across East Tennessee for some more pop-up thunderstorms later this evening. So keep an eye on it, though. It's WIBK.

0: Buddy Ivy, okay, what's up, man?
1: Hey, brother, can we hear that long neck beer never broke my heart?
0: This one, right?
1: Beer there never broke you my... go, yeah. That's it. All right, that sounds great, bro. Thanks, man.
0: You got it, man.

0: It's WIBK. Man, we did not get a winner today. Again, $107,000 up for grabs. Our WIBK playlist payoff, which means we get to do it all over again tomorrow. 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It's got 50 artists on it. And if you pick the right three combination of artists, I could win you $107,000. We'll play 9 a.m. again. Joey and Nancy, first shot tomorrow morning. Right here, it's WIBK.
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4: Well, they're looking at a wreck now on Alcoa Highway northbound at Pella City Parkway. That has you backed up all the way back to the 129 bypass in Alcoa. You've got heavy volume on the interstate, still lining up both directions between Cedar Bluff and Level Road. A couple light cycle delays now, Emory Road at I-75 and on North Shore Drive at Kingston Pike.
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4: Sherry Bigler, Pete Michaels Traffic.
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20: You know, one of the weirder things I've seen on social media lately is parents feeding their babies butter, like whole sticks of butter. They swear that it helps them feel fuller after meals and get a good night's sleep, among other things. There's actually something to this. You know, butter is full of fat, which a rapidly growing infant needs, but eating butter all the time results in, quote, boxing out other important nutrients they need as well. Spokesperson for the Academy of Nutrition and Dietetics told us she recommends half a teaspoon to a teaspoon melted and then added to a puree. Or as they get older, you can drizzle oil or melted butter over cooked vegetables, she told us. We never say just give butter by itself, and it's not the only source of fat she would recommend. Avocados, hummus, fish, they are great sources of fat as well, and also great foods to introduce. I'm Dr. Sanjay Gupta, helping you live a better life.
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26: Weather. More scattered showers through the overnight, lows around 64. Often on showers, maybe a thunderstorm Friday, highs in the upper 70s. I'm Chief Meteorologist Spencer Denton from the WVLT First Alert Weather Center.
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WIBK. By the way, if you stop by Foothills Mall today to win those Savannah Bananas tickets, we got a winner. I'm going to announce that name just after 6 o'clock. So you're right here. It's WIBK. Here's Lady A.

0: WIB Kiss Bray Young. It's Mac. Chelsea, you having a good day at work?
1: Yes, I am. How's yours?
0: It's going good. I mean, you're so excited.
1: I'm always like that.
0: Are you? I bet people love coming to talk to you, don't they?
1: I actually do, most of the time.
0: Where do you work at?
1: I work at Knoxville Dental Center.
0: Yeah. Thanks for having us on, Chelsea.

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Joey and Nancy play at 7:30. Dollywood tickets to give away. It's Morgan, WIBK.

0: questions.
1: WIBK, we got a beach vacation coming up later this year. I've got just enough time to kind of get down to some weight that I'm happy with myself with. So I'm practicing this today. I read this today. If you're a little hungry, it's probably a good thing. According to this study, from University of Michigan, said that if you sit with that hungry feeling, they said just for a little bit longer, you know, kind of push yourself a little bit, it could actually not only, you know, help you lose weight, but could also make you actually age a little bit slower, according to this study. If you're hungry. WIBK. Let's get you an update to traffic. Sherry Bigler, what's going on?
2: Still working a wreck on Alcoa Highway northbound at Wheeler Road. Trying to clear one up now. Alcoa at Pellissippi Parkway. You're backed up all the way back to the 129 bypass in Alcoa. Continuing to line up southbound down across the Solway Bridge. And extra time still needed. Both directions between Cedar Bluff and Level Road on I-40. Knoxville Smokies Baseball is back tomorrow at 7, Saturday at 5, and Sunday at 2 p.m. Smokies Baseball, Covenant Park in the Old City. Sherry Bigler, Pete Michaels, traffic.
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2: Weather. Here's your first alert to more off and on downpours, maybe a thunderstorm all the way through the holiday weekend into Memorial Day. For tonight, scattered showers, temperatures falling into the mid-60s. We'll end the week with more scattered downpours and maybe a thunderstorm Friday afternoon with highs in the mid to upper 70s. I'm Chief Meteorologist Spencer Denton from the WVLT First Alert Weather Center.
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0: It's WIBK. Man, did you say your buddy just got out of prison? Is that what you said?
1: Just got out of prison last Friday.
0: Wow, where was he at?
1: East up in the old U.S. Mountain City.
0: Boy.

It's WIBK. It's Mac, and I do want to pass along a bit of news that's just come out. And this is, even if you're not a NASCAR fan, this is, shocking to hear that, too. Kyle Busch, you know, NASCAR driver Kyle Busch, according to NASCAR.com anyway, has passed away. He was 41. He was admitted to the hospital today. They said for an undisclosed illness, and now they're reporting that Kyle Busch has passed away at the age of 41 today.

WIBK, man. The story just, I put it up on my Facebook page if you want to go check it out. It's all over social too. But the NASCAR driver Kyle Busch, who was just admitted to the hospital today for a medical emergency, I guess, but has passed away at the age of 41 today. He was supposed to race this weekend. It's WIBK. Girl,

0: It's WIBK, and a quick shout out to Sydney Thomas. She's from Maryville, by the way. I don't know if she knows this yet or not, but she went by the Foothills Mall in Maryville today with Heather. And Sydney Thomas, got yourself four tickets to the Savannah Bananas game this weekend.
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14: A Better Life with Dr. Sanjay Gupta.
15: We are finally starting to learn more things we can do to keep our brains sharp as we age. A lot of people think crossword puzzles or Sudoku might do the trick, but the science doesn't really bear that out. What one recent study found, though, was that a certain type of brain training seems to have a significant impact on cognition as we get older. It wasn't memory or even problem-solving tasks that moved the needle. It was an interactive computerized game that tested the ability to recognize two separate images in faster and faster sequences. It's what we call a task of divided attention, in which you don't have a conscious strategy on how to improve. That's according to the study's lead author. You're just trying to do the best you can to figure out how to divide your attention. Now, the game in this study was called Double Decision, if you want to find it and try it out yourself. I'm Dr. Sanjay Gupta, helping you live a better life.
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1: Weather. More scattered showers through the overnight. Lows around 64. Often on showers, maybe a thunderstorm Friday. Highs in the upper 70s. I'm Chief Meteorologist Spencer Denton from the WVLT First Alert Weather Center.
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WIBK. We're about a month away. A month out from his final show in Nashville there at Nissan Stadium. 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

It's WIBK, brand new from Kenny Chesney. Come on. Got some old school Kenny vibes to it, too. Here's Carry On. It's on with it.

0: WIBK. It's Mac. Those things, man. You just, when it's your time, you know? Really, it was kind of shocking that the news came out here about an hour ago. If you probably saw, if you've been on social media too, but NASCAR driver Kyle Busch, 41 years old, passed away. And the crazy part about it is earlier today, it was he was hospitalized for an illness. He was supposed to race this weekend at the Coca-Cola 600, one of the biggest races in the NASCAR schedule. Then the news came out, he passed away today, the edge of 41. Still haven't disclosed exactly what it was, but when it's your time, right? It's WIBK.
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2: Weather.
3: Early evening showers will give way to more of the same overnight. Lows dropping into the mid-60s. On Friday, more scattered downpours, maybe a thunderstorm. Temperatures topping out in the mid to upper 70s. We'll see more off and on showers on Saturday. Maybe a little less coverage by Sunday. I'm Chief Meteorologist Spencer Denton from the WVLT First Alert Weather Center.
1: Clouds of pollen.
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